That was Slipknot with Psychosocial. Before that was Fight with Into the Pit. And got to hear Megadeth with Holy Wars and Hangar 18 off of Rust in Peace. Gonna hear some indie rock and metal now, because it's about that time of the show. I always do indie rock and metal in the second hour. So if you're listening to this on the replay on Sunday, here is the indie rock and metal. Gonna hear some Bloodstain, The Rising Fall, some Garbage Girlfriend, and some Cuff with Cosmic Cowboy. I'm Reveliana. This is Brutal Assault right here on Digital Revolution Radio. 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

Those were my good friends, The Rising Fall, out of Chicago. Before that was Bloodstained with Something Sinister. Gonna hear some Nemesis by suggestion. It's called Hell's Last Kiss. I'm gonna play it and check it out. Also gonna play some Garbage Girlfriend with their latest with Twists of Fate. And gonna hear some Cuff with Cosmic Cowboy. So let's check out Nemesis together. I am Reverend Liana. This is Brutal Assault right here on Digital Revolution Radio.

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Ready, rock fans? Because it's time for your double shot on Digital Revolution Radio. Remember, you hear it here, loud and clear.

That was the latest from Snapcat Bandits with Bury Myself Down. Before that was Cuff with a double shot of Quicksand Serenade and Cosmic Cowboy. Also got to hear some Garbage Girlfriend with Twist of Fate and some Nevesis with Hell's Last Kiss Live. Got some Wheeler coming up next, some Soul Weaver, some See Through This, some Crawling Solo, and some Mind Rot. I am Reverend Liana. This is Brutal Assault right here at Digital Revolution Radio.

That was Mind Riot with Big Talker. Before that was Crawling Solo with A Thousand Ways to Die. See Through This with The Star and the Pain. And Soul Weaver with It's Not That Serious. I am River Liana, and Brutal Assault is pretty serious about playing independent music. You can hear the best in independent rock and metal right here 24/7 at Digital Revolution Radio. Got some Mr. Jack coming up next, some Machina, some Pieces of Molly, and some Reverber to close out the set of independent rock and metal

That was Dazzer with another lie to close out our set of independent rock and metal right here at Digital Revolution Radio. Before that was Reverber with Kill the Clown, Pieces of Molly with Don't Take Me to the Disco, Machina with Riff, and Mr. Jack with Let's Rock. Speaking of rocking, let's hear some Iron Maiden with Hallowed Be Thy Name. Gonna take you into the next hour. Just gonna rock you out this evening here on Digital Revolution Radio. It's already after midnight on Monday, so it's technically Tuesday, but if you're listening to this on Sunday on the replay, it's just a little past 9 o'clock. Thanks everybody for tuning in. Here is some Iron Maiden with Hallowed Be Thy Name, right here on Digital Revolution Radio.

That was some live Iron Maiden for you with Hallowed Be Thy Name. Got some Trickster coming up next, some Evanescence, some Disturbed, and a double shot of Ghost. I'm Reverend Liana. This is Brutal Assault right here on Digital Revolution Radio.

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Because it's time for your double shot on Digital Revolution Radio. Remember, you hear it here, loud and clear.

That was a double shot of Ghost with Lakaima, I think is how you say it, and Satanize. Disturbed before that with I Will Not Break, some Evanescence with Haunted, and Trickster with Give It To Me Good. I am Reverend Liana, this is Brutal Assault. Got a little over 20 minutes left before this set is over. I'm going to play some Falling in Reverse with Marilyn Manson with God Is a Weapon, and then we'll hear some Burning Witches with Soul Eaters.

Hell's Burning Witches was Soul Eater before that was Falling in Reverse with God is Weaponing, Weapon featuring Marilyn Manson. I am Rev Liana. This has been Brutal Assault right here on Digital Revolution Radio. Gonna get out of here with some crypto with The Other Side of Anger. Have a great night, everybody, and keep it locked to Digital Revolution Radio.

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Hello and welcome to Jeremy's Rock Nation right here on DigitalRevolutionRadio.com. What you're about ready to hear is the takeover, the DJ takeover of my show by Snowy Shaw. He'll be talking about his new album, Shawsome, the Snowy Shaw Collection, Volume 1. And we let him come on here, right here on DigitalRevolutionRadio.com, on Jeremy's Rock Nation, and talk to you about this new album, which you can get at www.snowyshaw.net. Enjoy, everybody.

What you just heard was a glimpse of the first song off of my new album, Shawsome, the Snowy Shaw Collection, Volume 1. And a song called River Will Flow, Red Bloody Red. That by a band called Of Wolf and Man, which is actually a duo consisting of myself and a guy named Matthias Strom. Radio host Jeremy Skaggs was kind enough to offer me the spot to talk a little bit about this very, very special album of mine, which I am very grateful for, of course. But before we go any further, maybe it's in place to introduce myself. So, my name is Snowy Shaw, and if you're not already familiar with me, I am what they call a multi-instrumentalist. Singer, musician, songwriter, producer, designer, or in short, to use other people's verdicts on me, a multifaceted creative force to be reckoned with. Over the past 40 plus years, I've been with numerous bands such as King Diamond, Merciful Fate, Memento Mori, Therion, Sabaton, Dream Evil, Notre Dame, Ill Will, Opera Diabolicus, and numerous others. What you hear in the background is a band where I played bass and sang second fiddle. This is Dimmy Borgir.

Nice rendition of the Deep Purple classic, if I may say so myself. And it is the second song on this new CD, Shawsome the Snow Shaw Collection, Volume 1. The first of three volumes that I've planned. A very limited edition and collectible for the diehard fans and followers. Only 333 copies. In other words, half evil. So do hurry up and secure your pre-orders at www.snowshaw.net or you will be sorry. Anyway, over the past 10-15 years, I've been a one-man army as the namesake solo artist Snowshaw. But that doesn't stop me from doing the occasional side projects or guest appearances or various session work with people all over the world, basically. Such as this.

What the hell was that? You may wonder. Well, let me explain. This kind of happened sort of by a coincidence. One day on the streets, I bumped into this acquaintance of mine, a former bass player from the Swedish death metal band called The Crown. And, you know, we stroke up a conversation. I asked him, okay, so what are you doing nowadays? Yeah, I quit the band. I been through a rough divorce and so forth, as did I. So what are you doing musically? Yeah, I've been doing sort of acoustic punk rock in kind of old Detroit rock style, like Iggy Pop and the Stooges and so forth, MC5 and all that. Wow, interesting, I said. So once I got home, I saw that he had sent me a mail with a song. And I listened to it and, wow, this is kind of really interesting, kind of cool. And I'm open for other things, stuff that I haven't done before. That is basically what excites me. So I asked him, okay, this is cool. Do you want me to do something on this? Yeah, of course. Yeah, I mean, do whatever you want. Add vocals or whatever you want, basically. Okay, so do you have any lyrics or vocal melodies that you've written or anything? No. Okay, so where do I start? So do you have like a working title? Yeah, and he called that song Street Jeans. Whatever the fuck that is, I don't know. But that got me going, and I came up with vocal melodies and so forth, and recorded that, and lyrics, of course, and added also a solo guitar on that one. Interestingly, we actually did a video for that song where we crashed a party as buskers outside of a Metallica concert here in Gothenburg, Sweden. In case you didn't know, I'm Swedish, so is Magnus. And we just stood there and busked away, or whatever you say, playing that song. And you can find that on my official YouTube channel, Snowy Shaw Official. Check it out, it's pretty cool. Anyway, long story short, we decided to continue to collaborate and work on this project that Magnus decided we should call Breakfast for Champions. It resulted in a mini album, a digital one called, I think it's called Bubblegum Punk Rock for People Who've Grown Out of Death Metal. And of course, I wanted you to hear a little sample or an appetizer from that album. And what you just heard was this song called High as a Kite. Well, I think it's time for the next song. Next one up is song number 4, and it's called Lullaby. And that's a song that got me disqualified in the Eurovision Song Contest for vulgar and indecent exposure. You better check out that video on my vulgar and indecent exposure. You better check out that video on my YouTube channel.

Yeah, that was Lullaby, the song that got me disqualified in the Eurovision Song Contest for vulgar and indecent exposure. Go figure. I gotta reveal something for you guys here, just in confidence, just between you and I. This whole thing was a publicity stunt on my part, because this is a song that I originally wrote together with a friend called Jim, with the intention of pitching it to some other artist. It's kind of melodic, poppy, and slightly commercial, I would say, and would actually fit into this Eurovision Song Contest. But since I did the vocals, wrote the lyrics, and played all the guitars and so forth, it had too much of my own DNA or blood spilled all over it. Pun intended. We decided that because of that, maybe I should keep it myself and compete in the Eurovision Song Contest. I'm well aware of the fact that for most of you Americans, you may not know what this Eurovision Song Contest is. But in short terms, it is a music competition that involves each and every country in Europe. And it's been going for like 60 years and so forth. I consider this kind of a ridiculous event, but it's popular among the regular people, I would say. Whereas I come from a completely different background with operating in shock rock or horror metal and so forth. And that in itself, it's a completely different genre, I would say, with a long tradition going all the way back to the late 60s with Arthur Brown, followed by Alice Cooper, who had a massive success with this. And then on to everything from Merciful Fate, King Diamond, Venom, Wasp, Kiss, Marilyn Manson, obviously, Rob Zombie, and so forth. And I also had my own band, Notre Dame, which was flat out like a horror metal act. And the whole thing about this kind of narrow genre, which is a subdivision of metal or heavy rock, I'd say, and it's all about profiling yourself in such a manner that you raise eyebrows and you see jaws dropping and, yeah, pushing the envelope and the boundaries, basically, for shock value and amusement, as well as publicity, of course. So I decided that, okay, I don't fit in there. It's like a square peg in a round hole. So I figured the only reason I would be involved in this competition is if I can get myself disqualified for whatever reason. And that's what I arranged. I set it all up, brought in like 7-8 vampire-ish females dressed up like witches or bitches, where one of them performed a faked fellatio, having her head buried in between my legs as I was sitting in this king's throne wearing a king's crown. And it all ended up in a bloody crutch, and the rest is history. That got me disqualified, or at least that is what we aimed for. It was released on the same night as the grand finale

took place that year in Switzerland. And it resulted in a lot of publicity, I gotta say. It was spread out with news report and so forth. In other words, mission accomplished. Enough of that. It's time for song number 5 off of my brand new CD, Shawsome, the Snowy Shaw Collection, Volume 1. And this is a very unique song, I gotta say. And it's actually sung in Swedish.

Hello, I'm back. That was Raubtier, a band run by my blood brother Hulkov, who I befriended while on tour with Sabaton, and Raubtier was the support act in 2012. And sometime later, we kept in contact, and he asked me if I wanted to do a guest vocal on their new album that they were going to put out, which I gladly did. And we've been friends ever since. I think Raubtier, he has kind of retired that band in favor of running his own thing, just like I have, called Hulkov. That is something I would highly recommend you to check out. It's really, really cool. I got to share a little story here. He was sending the files because he lives up by the North Pole, like in Haparanda, and where I'm down on the west coast in Gothenburg, so it's far away. So he sent me the files, and I recorded it in my own studio. And I remember vividly how, after I've done that, the day after, actually, I didn't see the connection right away, but I woke up and had like some sort of pain in my hand. I figured that I'd been sleeping in a weird position or something like that. But during the day, it just kept reminding me of that ache, and it wouldn't go away. It wasn't until later in the evening that I figured, what the fuck? I thought, have I been boxing or whatever the fuck have I done? Strained my wrist or my hand. Then I remembered that the former night I had been recording the vocals for this Raubtier song, and he is such a great lyricist, and the words are so strong, almost like Manowar, but in Swedish. So while I was doing the vocals, recording my vocals, I was clenching my fist, hurling my fist, so much that I actually hurt myself in the process. How's that for dedication? Okay, so we're up to track number 6 on the Shazam CD. This is a band called Opera Diabolicus, with whom I've recorded 2 full-length albums, both as the drummer and singer, sharing the vocals with, for instance, Mats Levin, a good friend of mine, and I think also Niklas Isfeld from Dream Evil is there, and possibly some other guys too. Anyway, this one is called Darkest of Doom on the Brightest of Day.

you newcomers to this show, this broadcast. My name is Snowy Shaw, and I was granted a full hour to talk about my brand new album, Shawsome, the Snowy Shaw Collection, Volume 1. And I gotta say that it's a very unique album where I collect it all under the same roof on this particular CD, stuff that's never been released. And all the guest appearances and side projects, session work, and previously unreleased material, demos, and so forth. And I think it's going to be like 3 volumes, possibly 4. We'll see about that. But this is the first one. What you hear in the background here is something simply called God. And it's a one-off side project. I'm well known for following my heart unconditionally and doing quite unconventional stuff through the years. And this is certainly one of them, because this is the motion picture soundtrack for a movie that's never been made. And I like it a lot. I'm just gonna play you a small glimpse, like an appetizer from it. If you wanna hear it in its entirety, you should buy the CD.

Let me talk a little bit about how this came about. The whole concept and idea behind this CD, which is the Chanson Snowy Shaw Collection, Volume 1. Well, it all got started like this. Every so often, people would write me, fans and followers, and say, "Wow, hey, Snowy, I just discovered that you were singing on that album or a couple of songs with this band from Argentina from back in 2014 or something." Had this been an isolated incident, I would just tip my hat and say, "Thank you, that's quite flattering." But the thing is that it kept coming more and more from fans and followers all over the world, because I've had the privilege of being, in some shape or form, an international artist for the past 35 years, although more in the underground, hence the expression and phrase worldwide underground superstar. And if you think about it, how can possibly a guy in the UK keep track of what's going on with a metal band in Chile, for example, and vice versa? I mean, we're not exactly talking about huge mainstream artists here, per se. It's more like this band might be highly popular in their own home country and turf of, let's say, Italy. But outside of that, well, not so much. And that is also why I wanted to collect it all here on this CD or series of CDs, so that you fans and followers can get a good overview of the body of work that I've been putting out over the last 3 or 4 decades. Blah, blah, blah, blah, blah, blah, blah, blah. Yeah, I'm actually starting to feel like a parrot here, just repeating myself over and over. So what else is there to add to all of this? Well, give me a moment to think about that. And in the meantime, you can listen to this cool guy from Texas, US, who got in contact with me with a request of me doing all of the vocals on his song, A Snowy Day in Hell.

Yeah, this is one perfect example of how it can actually play out. This guy, Jeff Ward, is his name, has this project called Too Evil. As I mentioned before, he decided to get in contact with me because he had this song with the working title, Snowy Day in Hell. And what could possibly be more fitting than to include me in that one? So I listened to the instrumental track that he sent me. It sounded good, and I figured that I can probably do a decent job on this one. First, we came to some sort of agreements, and then I tracked the vocals and wrote the arrangement and melodies and so forth, as well as the lyrics based on his title. And I sent it off to him for his approval, and it turns out that he really loved it. And he decided to mix it and release it through his channels. It doesn't really have to be more complicated than that. In this day and age, you don't need any agency or anything like that. So if you're a musician, but you're lacking a bass player, a drummer, or a vocalist for a recording, look no further. I mean, just drop me a mail or a text, something like that. And preferably some demo material so I can hear what it's all about. And then we can talk about it and see where we end up in some sort of agreement. And that's how it goes. It doesn't have to be any more complicated. So don't be a stranger. Let me tell you a little story here. Every time we toured South America with Therion, which was quite frequently, I gotta say, and played Mexico City, I'd meet and gradually got to know this guy more and more, a guy named Nibson, who was a diehard fan who attended every single show. Hell, he even flew out to Wacken, Germany, just to see me perform with my solo act, Snowy Shaw, in 2015 or 16, maybe. Anyway, little did I know that he was also a aspiring musician and composer himself. He never really talked about that, so judge on my surprise when he got in contact with me and asked me to put my vocals on this track of his, which is really cool, I thought, and quite impressive. A massively brutal symphonic death metal opus. Check it out. This is The

That was brutal, wasn't it? Yeah, on the flip side of this concept called Shawsome, the Snow Shaw Collection, the idea is to showcase diversity and width and broadness to the body of work that I've been putting in over the last couple of decades. I'm certainly no one-trick pony, and I just love good music as opposed to bad music. I mean, that's the only criteria that I am interested in when it comes to music in general. Lights and shade, ebb and flow. Here's Triple X with a song, Hello!

Let's turn down the volume. I only give you small glimpses of the songs, but if you want to do hear them in its entirety, you need to order the album, the physical CD, from my webshop, www.snowyshaw.net. Yes, and we do ship worldwide. I got to tell you and remind you that this is a limited edition of 333 copies, and once it's out, it's not available, and neither will it be available on any streaming platforms like Spotify, Apple Music, and so forth. So don't miss out. Anyway, we're down to track number 11, and this is something very unusual, I gotta say. Here I'm doing metalized versions of classic children's music in Swedish.

Perhaps you even recognize some of the melodies here, because they are, as a matter of fact, based on the Disney classic Book of Jungle. Translated into Swedish, though, which is what I grew up with. And a couple of years ago, I decided, for a good cause, to stir up the interest with the younger generations so that rock and metal wouldn't fade into obscurity, which is a pretty valid risk, I would say, in today's musical climate. Anyhow, I made my own metalized versions of classic children's music for a good cause, like I say. And if you be interested in listening to the full album, you can order that too from my webshop. So what's next? We're down to track number 12. And we have to look over to all the way to Brazil and this super talented multi-instrumentalist called Rafael Agostinho. He plays keyboards, guitars and drums, but for some reason apparently don't sing. So he invited me next to a lot of other qualified super singers like Rob Shapers from Primal Fear and people from Savatage and so forth. So I was quite honored to do that. And this is a song called Emperor of Himself.

Assam. What you just heard was the song Emperor of Himself by the band Hall of Gods. It's not actually a band, it's the brainchild of the Brazilian super talented multi-instrumentalist Rafael Agostinho. And other than myself, he also enlisted Zach Stevens, Ralph Shapers, Chris Cafferty, Marcelo Pompei, or however you pronounce that name, or Mariah Puertas. Yeah, there's a lot of super good musicians on this album, Hall of Gods, and I would highly recommend you check it out now that you heard a little glimpse of it and whet your appetite. It's really good. Anyhow, we're up to song number 13 out of 16 on this new album of mine called Shazam, the Snowy Shaw Collection, Volume 1. And this is by a band or project called Mad Architect. Let me tell you a little bit about that. It came about in such a weird way. It was a strange birth. It started out kind of innocently, me receiving an email from a guy named Magnus, who asked me if I wanted to do guest vocals on one track. I listened to it. It wasn't exactly super professional or very good for that matter. But I knew his drummer because he was a young kid, a former drum student of mine. And I figured, okay, you better help out the next generation of musicians and metalheads. So I figured, yeah, why the hell not? So anyway, I got to it in my own studio, recorded it and sent it back to Magnus. And he got all fired up and he just loved it. And that's that, I figured. I was busy at the time touring the world with Sabaton as the drummer when I received another mail from Magnus where he asked me if I would be willing to record vocals on two or maybe three more tracks, which I objected to. What is your singers going to say about that? I mean, one song, that's one thing, but a whole bunch of them, I mean, that's some sort of violation, and it's going to piss him off, obviously. Then it revealed that we don't really have a singer. So what I did is that I brought with me on the Sabaton tour a mobile recording device connected to my computer, my laptop, and a microphone, and whenever there was a downtime in the touring schedule and I could find a quiet place in a dressing room or backstage or in the tour bus or whatever, and then I did record the rest of the album. Now to the point, the thing is kind of weird here that after the first album had been out for a couple of months, that is the first time ever that I spoke to the guy over the phone, actually, even though we live in the same city. We had previously never crossed paths, and I never met a guy. But that just shows how, in this day and age, you can collaborate and handle all of the correspondence via mail, which is pretty damn weird, if you ask me. But at the same time, it's very, very convenient, especially if you're working with someone on the other side of the planet. If that's ideal or not, who am I to say? But it works. And whatever works, right?

Yeah. I kind of like this Judas Priest-esque 70s ballad. I mean, how often do you get to do anything like that nowadays? And that's what I did for this band called Mad Architect. How do you define that? This was more or less a solo thing of Magnus with a couple of hired guns on the rest of the stuff and me on the vocals, handling all of the vocals for this first album. However, that would all change in the near future for the second album, where I ended up playing everything, being in charge of everything, except for playing a little bit of guitar. But that's another story for another occasion. We're down to song number 14, and this has quite an interesting story, but I will tell you more about that after the song. This is Dream Evil and My Number One.

This is Dream Evil, a song that I wrote and arranged and produced and so forth. But it actually was released post-mortem, so to speak, because I had left the band, so it came on the album that came after I quit. It also includes Gus G on a special guest appearance. He had left slightly before that. Gus, you know, who went on to tour with Ozzy Osbourne and his own band Firewind. And as of recently, this came as a shock to me just the other week when I received tons of mails and messages from people that informed me that Andy LaRocque has quit King Diamond after 40 years of service. What a shocker. And then moments later, to be replaced by Gus G. Wow. It's a small world. It's sort of incestuous. Anyway, back to this song. It's kind of a long story, but it's a highly interesting story. So I would highly recommend you to read all about it in the Book of Heavy Metal, which is the name of my autobiography, as well as my most popular song to date that I've written, which is Dream Evil's The Book of Heavy Metal. And you can order my book from my web shop, and that's www.snowyshaw.net. Go check it out. So, we're down to song number 15, and this is from an Italian band, possibly Spanish, I don't remember, but they got in contact with me because they had this song called The Last Man of

We've come to the end. This is song number 16 on this CD of mine, a collectible. I gotta say, a lot of rare and odd and obscure and underground stuff that most of you never heard before. You can and definitely should collect them all, and that you can do in my web shop at www.snowyshaw.net. So, my friends, if you're still here after an hour, I know I had a good time, and I hope you had too, but now it's time to wave goodbye and wrap this up. Here's another US act, this time from Sioux City, Iowa. Great old-school death metal performed by a bunch of really nice guys, with the addition of me. This is Angerot and the Divine Apostate.

0: All right, everybody. I hope you enjoyed that, the takeover of the first hour of the show by Snowy Shaw, talking about his new album, Shawsome, the Snowy Shaw Collection, Volume 1. 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Shawsome, the Snowy Shaw Collection, Volume 1. 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
0: We're going to start it out with the man, the myth, the legend, Tony Iommi, the guitar player for Black Sabbath. 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

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This is Force It, The World We Live Today.

All right. I wasn't expecting the song to end that quickly. Sorry. Next up on the new rock block, one of our own DJs, Hollywood, EJ Hayes and his band, Behind the Haze, Invisible Wounds.

Behind the Haze from Tampa, Florida, featuring one of our own DJs, Hollywood EJ Hayes. And that was Invisible Wounds. Let's finish up the new rock block with a band out of Chester, England. This is Disconnected Souls, Delirium.

0: 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And let's thank you, Reverend Leanna, and a replay of Brutal Assault. 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Right after this, stay tuned. 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

0: 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Thank you very much for listening. 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
0: Queensryche, Van Halen, Billy Idol, and David Gilmour are all coming up. They're about ready to take the stage, but we got a little bit of something to hear. Metallic Onslaught will be up next after this till 5 a.m. in the morning. I want to thank you guys so much for spending Sunday nights with me, 10 to midnight Eastern, right here on DigitalRevolutionRadio.com. 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All right, bye.

0: 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All right, timing issue. My system told me that I had this thing totally timed out correctly for the 2 hours, and it come to find out I'm actually running out of time. So we got time for one more song, then Metallica Onslaught is up next. Thank you guys for listening. 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

0: telecon slot is now.
1: No!
0: Oh,
1: no.
0: Why?
1: Because that's the time it is.
2: Why are you still here?
1: It's me, Josh.
0: We should stage a walkout.
1: On Josh?
2: On you.
1: I am Josh.
2: You're a poser.
1: I am not. I am Josh.
2: You pose.
1: Tim's the poser.
2: Not when you're here.
1: Tim's sitting in my seat.
2: Tim gets a reprieve.
3: Pose.
1: I'm Josh, Black Sabbath, Motorhead, Iron Maiden. Something in Spanish.
3: Tell you what.
0: You are Josh.
1: Tell you what.
3: There you go. It is Josh, see?
2: Okay.
0: What are you doing over there, Josh?
1: I got lost.
0: Oh.
1: I was following Craig, and then I got confused and sat down.
2: That's because Craig's confused.
1: Oh.
0: I don't want to be confused.
2: Anymore. All right, I'll do the intros as normal. We'll start over in the to my far right with Randy.
3: Yay.
2: Who will be bringing us his retro romper room rectal rehab set later
0: rectal
2: on.
0: Rehab?
4: Oh, while wearing a slaughtered lamb t-shirt.
2: He's in his slaughtered lamb t-shirt.
1: I thought he was going to say a slaughter t-shirt.
4: Well, no, that would be...

0: please don't.
1: My God.
0: Dear Lord.
2: Just
3: I could probably do it louder, too.
0: The cat.
4: No.
0: The cat likes you.
5: All right, Jeffy, shut up.
3: Cat scares me.
5: Jeffy.
3: Now yes, Craigles.
5: Now I shall introduce our host,
3: Binky.
5: Joe, formerly known as Joe Poser Killer, Raven, and something else.
3: And still known as Binky.
5: Then there's me, the Pontifex Maximus.
3: We gotta come up with a better name.
4: Bridge Builder.
5: Like Julius Caesar became the Pontifex Maximus of Rome when he crossed the Rubicon. And to my left, we have...
3: Oh!
0: Momo.
5: And to my left, we have Rick.
3: No, that's Momo, the peach of the Metallic Onslaught.
5: Say hello to all your fans, Rick.
0: Hello.
5: Rick also brings you the annual Metal Mutiny Festival at F&A's in Waterloo, which was just last month. It had some really incredible bands on it. I am wearing the t-shirt of one of those incredible bands, Purple Lung.
0: Mm-hmm. And we did love us some Purple Lung, didn't we?
3: Are they good?
0: They're extremely good.
5: I failed to mention that Joe Poser Killer is wearing a Long Live the Loud Exciter t-shirt.
0: Very nice.
5: Because Exciter rule.
3: Is it from the 80s?
0: Yes, Exciter are very good.
5: And then, of course, to Rick's left, we do have Timothy.
1: Hey.
5: Some call him Tim.
1: Tim.
4: Yeah. Most call him Poser.
5: And later on in the show, we'll get a rundown of all the horrible bands that Tim's gone to see live in the past week.
3: Joe, is that shirt from the 1980s?
4: No.
3: Oh.
0: So is Josh assisting as Kath on this mission?
5: To Iran?
0: Yeah.
3: I'm Josh. I'm playing the part of Josh.
0: Okay,
3: tell you what.
0: So the part of Josh is being played by Jeffy.
3: Yes.
0: It should be entertaining.
4: If this was a soap opera, the part of Josh is being played by Jeffy.
0: So,
5: great. Rick would like to speak.
0: Jeffy.
3: Yes.
0: If that shirt was from the 1980s, you'd probably be able to see through it by now.
3: Not necessarily. Maybe he kept it in a sealed plastic.
4: It probably would have been a large and wouldn't fit my ass.
3: Oh, that could be. You are pretty fat.
4: I am.
0: Hey, Joe.
4: I
0: can almost wear a large.
4: Shut up, Rick.
5: Oh, I gotta have you try on that shirt that's the Order of the Dead shirt I bought that's too big on me, dude.
0: So are you going to get me getting rid of any of your older shirts? Probably.
4: So we heard some songs. We heard Vomitorial Corpulence.
0: I hate it.
4: And the song is called Saint Bartholomew the Apostle Flayed Alive.
5: That flaying alive is painful.
4: Have you had that happen?
5: A couple times.
4: Forsaken Eternity before that with Whispers from the Moon and Alt with Enemy.
3: Whispers from the Moon?
4: Yeah.
3: Is that trustable?
5: Hey, Jeffy?
4: Yes.
5: Jeffy?
3: What?
5: Do you believe that the moon is a holographic projection?
3: I've never thought about it.
4: Why would it be holographic?
5: Because that's what the flat earthers believe.
3: Yeah.
4: It's probably a projection,
5: but it's
4: not holographic.
5: It's inside the firmament with our local sun.
3: Well, what do you say, Captain Manpants?
5: I say the sun is 93 million miles away.
0: Somebody mentioned flaying alive, and I got flaying alive in my head to the tune of staying alive now. So
6: that's totally not
0: really
6: what I thought.
0: Morbid earworm going on in my head right now.
3: This has nothing to do with the moon.
1: We all know it's made of cheese. And it's regenerating cheese.
5: So
1: the
5: Tim believes it's made of
1: cheese.
5: Rick probably.
1: And then it expands back again.
5: Thank you for that.
1: They keep
5: lesson
1: re-eating
5: in cheese
1: it.
0: Well, I mean, cheese is basically mold and it's constantly growing.
3: So that makes sense.
0: It renews itself.
5: It's cold cheese. It doesn't have an atmosphere. Rick probably takes the sensible approach and knows what the moon actually is. Big hunk
0: like
5: of rock
0: cheese.
5: Floating around our planet, our globe planet.
0: I'm kind of grieving some cheese right now.
5: And then Joe doesn't care. Jeffy, his opinion never matters anyway,
3: what?
5: And probably Randy takes the sensible route and knows that the moon is also a big hunk of rock circling our globe.
3: Randy didn't even know we were talking about the moon.
6: At this certain time, he hankers for a hunk of cheese.
5: Everyone hankers for a hunk of cheese.
4: When the moon
0: hits
4: your
0: eye. I missed the moon reference because somebody triggered an earworm in my head that was distracting me.
4: That's completely... very easily done, right?
0: Yes, it is.
4: Anything anybody says that has to do with a song...
3: or not.
4: ...automatically goes into your head, and that's what...
0: That's how my brain works!
4: Yeah.

0: Now,
1: or does it work?
2: There's a few of us that are wired that way.
3: My brother and I have talked about this many times. It's not an uncommon thing.
4: This guy on the television has a ladder I use to clean the gutters.
2: Yeah.
1: Do you jump off of it like this?
4: Yes, I jump. Tuxedo Cat scurries around and scurries out of the way when I jump.
5: Somebody's brother had a birthday this week, and somebody in this room had a birthday this week.
1: What?
4: Who?
3: Yes, Bill celebrated his birthday last week.
6: How many bills was that?
3: There's a couple bills.
5: Bill!
3: There are two bills in my family, the one of the my brother.
1: Bill!
5: And the Pontifex Maximus or whatever.
3: Yeah.
1: Oh, I'm not giving him another lap dance. I think that was last week.
6: Totally giving him another lap dance.
4: No, we already celebrated my birthday.
1: I feel a little violated after giving him a lap dance with the squirt and chubby that appeared.
4: It was traumatizing.
1: It was a little traumatizing.
2: I was going to say, did you guys go to watch Taken on Friday, or was it just you?
4: Neither.
6: Just me.
1: Just Joe?
6: We'll get to that later.
4: Where was I Friday?
6: You were...
4: It was my birthday.
6: It was your birthday, so you were probably posing somewhere. Somebody was probably singing to you bad love songs.
4: Was I with a woman?
5: Here you are.
6: I don't know.
2: Oh, did you have that?
4: Yes.
2: Ah, nice.
4: And there's another on Thursday.
2: Very nice.
6: He's now prepared for it, though.
5: What's Thursday?
4: My third date with my current.
5: You know what third date is?
6: That's why he's prepared.
5: That's when you get lucky.
4: Long story short, we dated briefly when I was 18 and she was 17, so we call that our first date.
5: See, that's where you got to build up your stamina. So you get another lap dance.
4: Can we move on to music, please?
5: Maybe this time you'll have the stain in your pants.
4: Hey, Jeffy, would you say something dumb?
2: I was going to say, I think
6: Tim said something funny.
3: Don't make me choke.
2: That also might be what she said.
6: Tim.
5: All
6: right, we're going to play something from a band called Adam Ship that I have no idea who the hell they were. They put out one CD and it kicks ass.
4: Yes, I listened to some of this online and it is very good.
6: From a long, long time ago. Like
4: what year was it again?
6: I don't know, 2000 something.
2: Yeah, early 2000s.
4: Are we already in the 2000s?
6: And then they put another album out because I think the singer died and someone else died. And I don't know if the singer's kid took over the band, but... I'm scared to listen to it because everybody said it absolutely sucks. So I'm not going to listen to it. But now that I know about this album, I listen to it all the time.
4: Well, Joe, just listen to your heart.
6: I shall.
3: Oh! I hate you right now.
5: Great song. We'll all be happy to have that.
2: Oh. I mean, as if I don't hear that enough in that stupid commercial that they advertise on TV.
6: So here's Adam Ship and a song called Aliens.
1: Metallic Onslaught!
4: Game over, man!
6: Thanks, Josh.
1: .com. Yeah.

0: That's some new Iron Flame and a track called Legion of Fire. Before that is a band called Ass. That's right, Ass.
1: Ass?
2: Clearly they mean the equine variety.
0: That's
2: right?
0: Also old, and that track was called Speed Crusher. Crusher spelled with a K. I cannot ever tell you what the name of the album is on the air. Before that was Mystical Death with Empathy, Bear McCreary with Our Kingdom with Alyssa White
3: Milano,
0: and Adam Ship with Aliens.
3: You didn't play any Nitro.
2: You got your Nitro last week.
3: I need Nitro all the time.
4: Yeah.
3: I love Nitro.
4: Only the first record.
3: I love both records. I love all things Nitro.
4: I think there's three.
3: I love all three.
4: Joe, are there threes?
0: I don't know. Why would there be three? The first two were terrible.
4: First one's great!
0: It's really not.
4: It's over the top and,
0: yeah,
4: and outrageous.
0: Right.
3: OFR, man. That's what it is.
0: You know who else was outrageous?
4: Ooh.
0: Jem. Jem and the Holograms. They were outrageous.
3: They were truly, truly outrageous. Yeah. Make no mistake. Nitro are awesome. Tim, Nitro are awesome.
0: And
3: right?
0: What?
5: They're hot.
0: Or a cartoon, Tim.
2: It's called Waifu Joe.
0: Okay, well, you two go have cartoon dates and have fun.
2: And I can see where, you know, someone in their early teens.
1: Dude, Baron, that's from G.I. Joe.
2: In the 80s could see that. And,
0: it's a cartoon, you know, man.
2: Jem would have been definitely Waifu
3: material. Is Randy
2: talking
3: to himself over there?
5: Yep,
1: probably.
0: Randy's trying to defend himself going on dates with cartoon characters.
2: No. We all have that cartoon character. Yeah, that
1: Randy's always over.
5: It's the kind of date you don't need to leave the house.
1: Says.
5: That's a good date.
0: Randy, you all about Smurfette?
2: Nah, I wasn't into Smurfette. Mm. But hey, if you were Joe,
5: hey, those
2: it's
5: pants
2: okay.
5: Didn't come off on Smurfette. I tried.
0: What?
5: The little dolls. They're just...
0: What the hell is wrong with you?
3: Oh my god, Tim. You're
0: you just admitted that on a radio show.
3: We're going to call the cops.
4: There are two studio albums from Nitro.
3: And they're both awesome.
4: No, they're not. And then there's a compilation, a bunch of singles, some music videos, and then Jim Gillette did two solo records.
0: Before or after he got beat up by Lita Ford?
4: I think after.
3: That's so funny.
4: One is from 87, Proud to Be Loud, and the other one's from 98. So maybe before and after?
2: No, that Lita business, I don't know. Were they even married in 98? They might have been by then, possibly.
3: So tell me that Freight Train isn't one of the greatest songs ever.
0: Freight Train is not one of the greatest songs ever.
2: You know what? I have honestly never listened to either Nitro record, so maybe I need to...
3: You're in for an experience, that's
2: yeah,
3: for sure.
2: That's, as I understand it, yes.
3: I mean, that was the purpose of the band, was to take everything to the extreme.
2: I do know
3: speed
2: that, what
3: and
2: was
3: wailing
2: it? Their guitar player was what? Michael...
0: Baddio.
3: Michael Myers.
2: He is in Manowar now. I know he's a great guitar player.
0: He's in Manowar now?
2: He's been in Manowar he replaced Carl Logan.
0: Wow.
2: Yeah, that's...
0: So much for my Manowar knowledge.
2: That's kind of old news. Yeah, he's been with them a couple of years at this point.
3: Did Logan have to get back to the X-Men?
2: Well, I'd rather not bring up why Logan is no longer in Manowar on the show, but...
3: Shall we continue with the music?
2: Google what?
3: Jeffy looks very bored over there.
4: I'm watching the wrestling.
3: The
4: what?
3: The wrestling. R-A-S-S-L-I-N.
2: We're watching some ECW here.
4: ECW.
2: ECW. That's what, the Pitbulls?
4: Correct. Randy knew a thing.
3: Does Billy
2: I watched a little ECW.
3: Does Billy Corgan wrestle?
2: I didn't really get to watch a lot of it.
4: He just smashes pumpkins.
3: That's what I figured. They just played live at the Lollapalooza in Chicago. I saw it on TikTok. It was very good.
2: Yeah, it looked like Shane Douglas there, I believe.
3: They actually did Porcelina of the Vast Oceans.
4: Oh, yeah, that!
3: Unless you got crutches.
0: I think he's on crutches.
3: Christ on a crutch.
0: Anyway, here's new Tony Iommi.
3: Who?
4: Tony Iommi!
3: Who is
4: the
3: he?
4: The greatest guitar player ever!
3: One of them.
4: Told you I was Josh.
3: Josh. Where's Josh when you need him?
4: I got a pudgy when I listen to this.
0: Okay.
4: Tell you what.
0: So, this is called World Alone. It's going out to Josh.
4: I'm the...
2: Metallica.
3: Metallic.
5: Onslaught.
3: Rick.
4: Dot com.
1: Onslaught.
2: Thank you.

0: That was Down the Sun with We All Die. Submask with Monuments. Windswept with Buried Face Down. Scum Strike with Death Reckoning. And Tony Iommi with World Alone.
1: Buried Face Down.
0: And go ahead and tell us about Down the Sun, Rick.
2: Down the Sun was a band back in the 70s? Early 2000s. It was produced by Sean Crahan, who is also known as Clown and Slipknot. And this band was a one and done band. They were actually out on tour with Soulfly. I was supposed to go see them on the Rochester date. I was excited to see these guys, and then I get there and they broke up.
1: Are they going to get back together?
2: I haven't heard of any of these guys or thought of this band probably in a lot of years. And
1: then you rediscovered them?
2: Yeah, Joe made me pay attention again.
1: Well, I'm glad you played them. Rick, thank you for being an integral part of the show.
2: That's my job, man.
0: All right, Tim, tell us about all the garbage you've seen this week.
3: I don't see garbage. I only see the good stuff.
0: Well, that's a lie.
2: Garbage is on tour right now.
0: So tell us about all the crap that you witnessed.
3: Well, the first one I could think of was Thursday. I went to go see Elliot. And
1: was E.T. with him?
3: What?
1: Was E.T. with him?
3: I wish.
4: Did he phone home?
3: Yeah. Nope. But you were asking about them, and I asked the good old Googles, and it says they're an influential post hardcore emo act from Louisville.
0: So it's terrible.
1: So that's why.
3: Formed by founding members of the hardcore outfit Falling Forward. And they released
1: three albums on
3: Revelation. So
1: So that wasn't any good. What did you see after that?
3: That was awesome. And then the next night was amazing. It was Silverstein.
1: Ugh.
3: With Story of the Year and Origami Angel.
1: What?
3: Yep. All good, all really great. And then on Saturday I went to go see Bad Marriage, Ready to Strike in Quarantine.
1: So Tim, I'm gonna give Jeffy $20 if you can tell me in what movie did Edward James Olmos make origami?
3: I don't even know what origami is.
0: I was gonna say, Tim doesn't know what origami is.
3: Yeah,
1: Does anybody else know?
5: It's a lewd thing to do with bananas.
1: Blade Runner.
5: Oh.
2: Stand and Deliver.
1: I guess Jeffy doesn't get $20. Jeffy, thank Tim for not giving you $20 from me.
5: Thanks, Tim.
3: No problem.
5: Bill!
1: You were too busy not watching good movies like
4: Bill's,
1: Blade Runner.
4: Bill's working.
5: But I still had some Bill pent up.
4: Okay.
5: It's all right. I'm fine.
4: I'm sure he appreciates the shout-out.
5: I'm just... Bill!
2: Hey, before we get into the next set of music, I just want to say something cool for all the old-school heads out there. There is a Détente Redux coming out this Friday because the album is celebrating its 40th anniversary.
1: Why does Rick know this and Joe and I don't?
5: Didn't they just do this?
3: This is the 37-year anniversary.
2: Well, they're releasing some Redux thing that... this week where it's got other people covering their songs.
5: Oh.
3: Now it could be a learning moment.
2: So one has the vocalist from Mortillery on it, and the other has the vocalist of Castrator and Vicious Blade on it.
3: So for those of us, I'm not saying me, like me, we should figure out what the word Redux means, because some of us might not know. But I'm not saying me.
1: Like origami.
3: Yeah, like origami.
1: You really don't know what origami is?
3: I don't think so.
0: Tim, do you attend the world?
3: Is it like folding paper?
4: Yes. Paper.
0: Are you out in the world?
4: It is
3: not really. I like to stay in bed.
0: No, you don't. You go to concerts. Do people not talk to you at concerts?
3: Oh, no, I don't talk to people at concerts.
0: You have to have some kind of interaction with humans that know things.
3: I have Lance or I have myself.
0: I don't understand your life.
1: No,
0: there's no aspect of your life that I understand.
1: Well, Tim, are you laying in bed just like Brian Wilson did?
3: It's a terrible song.
4: That's great. In my room.
0: Anyway, so as there's also this Détente thing happening, apparently, there's a Lethargy reissue coming out at some point through Relapse Records, who are people from Mastodon, and Eric Burke, who's in every band.
2: Right.
1: And, like, Ken Mary's in every band.
0: Yes.
2: I actually did hear some details about that, but it's not stuff I can say on the air right now.
5: You're talking Relapse Records!
1: Well, thanks for mentioning it, Rick.
3: I think it's time to sell our old stuff before the new stuff comes in.
0: Sure.
1: Are we playing any Sentinel Beast tonight?
3: The market falls out.
0: No, but we're going to come back.
5: Put it in your set, Craig.
1: I'm sorry?
5: Put it in your set.
1: I got to start doing my set again, but I got to get linked up to the collective folder. I got to participate in your socialism.
0: The hive mind doesn't want you.
5: Were you unreliable?
1: Communist.
0: He's unreliable.
5: Oh.
1: Everything I don't like is communist.
2: Yeah.
0: Here is Surrender to Eden by... No, that's the band.
5: That is the band with Believe.
0: Believe, you son of a bitch.
5: Yeah, the Metallica Onslaught.
1: .com. No!

0: hit.
1: That was Hecate enthroned with the arcane golem. Novarain before that with thunder and majesty, motionless and white with blood pact. The limit with sidetracked and surrender to Eden with believe.
2: Tim wasn't the only one that did some posing this weekend.
3: Oh no, nice. Rick, don't
4: what pose
3: tell me.
4: Did you start?
3: Rick. You went to the Blues Traveler.
5: He did.
2: I did.
3: Why did you go to Blues Traveler?
5: For gin blossoms, of course.
3: Did you want to compare your weight loss to John Popper's weight loss?
2: Maybe.
3: Because he's skinny now.
2: Sort of, yeah.
3: I saw him.
2: I mean, I'm sort of skinny now.
3: I saw him at my workplace when they played Del Lago. Blues Traveler stayed there.
2: Yeah,
3: and then he walked through the lobby and didn't acknowledge anyone.
2: So this is what I'm going to say, and I'm actually shocking myself that I'm saying this, because both Spin Doctors and Gin Blossoms were better than Blues Traveler.
3: Were there one, two princes there before you?
5: Who was?
1: Did you only have one headline?
2: Blues?
3: No, I mean, it's a different band, isn't it?
2: Same time period, but probably same thing. In
1: different
2: the
1: band?
2: Yeah.
1: What's a Gin Blossom song?
3: Gin Blossom.
2: You're thinking of...
3: Tomorrow we can drive around this town and let the cops chase us around.
1: Hey Jealousy.
3: That's yep. Hey Jealousy.
2: Gin Blossoms were actually quite awesome.
1: And who am I thinking of?
3: You're thinking of Jacob Dylan's band.
2: Jacob Dylan.
1: Oh, Wallflowers.
3: One Head Lice.
1: Isn't that the same band?
3: One Head Lice.
1: Well, kind of interchangeable, aren't they?
3: Yes. Very much so.
2: I'd rather listen to the Gin Blossoms over Jacob Dylan.
3: As would I.
4: I have an announcement.
3: Oh, God. Here we go.
4: I am now open 9 days a week.
3: Ooh. Hey, Jeffy.
2: Open as in goatsy?
3: No, he's very
4: open. I would prefer not to be open like in goatsy.
3: Is this when you grab your ankles?
4: Wouldn't be the first time.
3: You grab your ankles and you're open?
4: You anyway. Violated me, Randy.
3: I was in a werewolf rage.
2: Anytime somebody goatsies you, if they're like down below screaming into the tunnel,
3: there
2: like,
3: was no way that was not going to end in a bloodbath.
4: The original goatsy was the guy doing it to himself, not having Randy rip his rib.
3: All I did was grab a butt cheek and
4: you stuck your fingers in there.
3: I didn't have really. Fingers. I had claw. Well.
4: You dug in.
3: Okay, so maybe a
4: painful memory. That's why.
3: A claw may have slipped in as I was pulling
1: you
3: apart.
1: Why do you want it to keep?
4: He brought it up.
1: So you're still feeding into it.
4: I can't help it. It's traumatic.
2: It's my fault. I said goats.
3: Let it roll around in your gut pile.
4: I don't care about that.
5: You were
4: sticking your hand up your butt.
5: Your butt was there.
2: Speaking of goatsy,
3: I was wearing your intestines in a necklace. Tim is trying to sing, people.
5: That's
2: all right. Along with my posing, I went and I also watched the Uraka album release show at the Bug Jar.
3: That almost makes up for your posing.
2: And then afterwards, I left that show because it was a matinee show, and I went and watched Drag play at Photo City.
1: Oh,
4: what are you, Tim?
5: Wow.
3: Wait. You didn't go see Imagine Dragons?
2: Why would I do that on purpose?
3: We went to see Blues Traveler on purpose. Imagine Dragons.
1: All right, let's play some stuff that Rick picked. And
4: is it
1: come
4: Blues
1: back.
4: Straggler? Straggler?
1: Yeah,
4: Straggler?
1: Then we're going to pick on Tim some more.
3: Let the host speak.
1: It's always fun to pick on Tim.
4: Oh, I get to talk.
3: No, not you. You're not the host. You
1: can talk, because you can try and pronounce the name of the song.
4: I'm the star. Okay.
2: Oh, is that Uraka song?
3: Everyone's a star.
4: Life, rebound.
3: Shining in the spotlight tonight.
1: What is it?
4: Life, rebound.
1: Are you sure?
4: Nope.
1: Okay.
3: He has no blooming idea.
1: Well, I guess we'll go with that.
2: Buffering?
4: Metallica's luck.
3: We need more Calgon.
2: .com.

0: Purple Lung, brought to you by Craig Shirt.
1: My shirt right here with Purple Lung on it. Purple Blood Lung is on my shirt.
0: Swallowed by the Sea. Void Emperor with a Chimerian. Goat Farm.
1: It's Cimmerarium, Rand.
0: Sure it is. Goat Farm with Obsessions.
1: Cerarium.
0: Black Earth Bloom with the Eagle's Mass. And Uraka with what?
2: Biafrigum!
1: What sure. is it?
2: Biafrigum!
1: Hey, Jeffy?
3: Yes, Craig.
1: Would you please take a trip to the Alaska Triangle?
3: Hey,
1: Jeffy?
3: Yes, Craig.
1: Would you please take a trip to the Alaska Triangle?
3: We need a new name for Craig.
1: It's

0: The Great New York State Fair is coming up. Tim will be attending these horrible shows.
1: Tim, you going to the Commodores?
2: No.
1: Now, I already know that you have a special place in your mouth for Quiet Riot. I mean, your ear, or I mean, your heart for Quiet Riot.
2: Yeah, I'll be there.
1: Because you've seen them 20 times already in 2026.
2: Yeah, I need to make it 21.
0: You're going to go to the Quiet Riot cover band.
2: We're
0: going to
2: get legal together.
1: Yeah, great.
3: At least Rudy's still.
1: How about the Calling? You going to go to the Calling?
2: I'd like to go to the Calling.
0: What is the Calling?
2: I don't think I've ever seen the Calling.
0: What is the Calling, Tim?
2: They're an alt rock band.
0: Okay, what's next, Joe?
1: Cooper Allen.
0: Who?
2: I don't know Cooper Allen.
1: But he gonna go?
2: No.
3: It sounds like a name of a country.
0: Yeah, I was gonna say, is that crappy country?
1: How about Kenny Metcalf as Elton?
2: What? I won't be at that.
0: Who?
1: How about Brandy Clark?
0: Who?
2: No, won't be at that.
0: I don't know these
1: How
0: people.
1: How about DJ Pretty somebody?
2: What? Probably not.
1: DJ Pretty Mass. Huh. Okay. Can't make this bigger.
0: Who are these people?
1: How about Moonlight Princesses?
2: No, what? Not that one either.
0: I've never heard of anything like the
1: Maddox
0: K-pop band.
1: Batson.
2: Nope.
0: Batson.
1: How about Batson. Gym Class Heroes?
0: I've heard of that crap.
1: Yeah, you'll
2: sure.
1: be there. All right, I know you're going to be at this one, too.
2: Yeah.
1: You guys are going to be holding hands. You're going to be singing the songs.
0: Swaying
1: back and forth with your lighters. Okay. Air Supply.
2: I can't wait for Air Supply.
0: Exchanging tender kisses.
2: I've never seen Air Supply.
0: Are you going to whisper?
1: Oh, stop it.
3: Of course you're going to be in the front row.
2: I would love to be in the front row for Air Supply.
1: How have you not seen
3: it's
1: Air gonna Supply?
3: It's going to be you and Lance on it. It's going to be a date night for you and Lance.
0: Well, you do know that what's going to happen with Lance and Tim is they're going to be making love out of nothing at all.
3: Yeah.
2: That's right. We have cranked that in the car before.
3: Of course you have.
2: Two grown men listening to Air Supply.
1: Oh, my.
0: There's something I wanted to say. Something I wanted to ask you that I cannot ask you on the air.
2: That's all right.
0: Because then our engineer, Soraya, who is strangely absent, will have to edit out what I've asked you. So
1: all right.
0: I'm going to do it.
1: What about Glenn Leonard's Temptations?
0: Who?
2: No. I would watch it, but I'm not going to go.
0: Who are these?
1: I know you're going to be in this one. Hinder.
2: I will be in Hinder, yep.
1: Poser.
0: I've never heard of any
1: How
0: of these.
1: How about Neil Forever?
2: What? I don't know them.
1: I'm sure it's probably Neil...
0: Sadaka?
2: Neil Diamond or Sadaka.
1: It's probably Neil Diamond.
3: The Neil Diamond cover?
1: Yeah.
3: Yeah.
1: What about the Pooh 2000 tour?
0: Oh, I don't know what any of this is. I've never heard.
4: Yes, you are.
0: I've never heard of Brandy
4: That's
0: Clark.
4: That's not why you don't know what it is.
0: What
1: How
0: the
1: about
0: far is too
1: Wilson back? Phillips?
0: Wilson Phillips.
1: Yeah, you'll be there.
0: Of course you would.
1: Priscilla Block?
2: Don't know that.
0: Who?
1: Herman's Hermits.
2: Oh, I would like to see Herman's
0: something
2: Hermits.
0: Something tells me I'm into something good.
1: Jesse McCarthy.
2: I would watch it if I were there, but I'm probably not going to drive.
0: Who's Jesse McCarthy?
1: I know you're going to be at this one. Better Than Ezra.
2: Yep.
0: Yikes. What song did they do, Tim?
2: Good.
0: Did they do Deep Blue something?
1: Maybe I'll just skip to the ones I know you're going to go to. Because I don't know any of this other crap.
0: Good. Something tells me
1: that might be it.
0: Show.
2: But then there's also...
1: Yacht Rock?
2: There's the other stage there, too.
1: Other stage.
3: Yeah, there's Chevy Court, and then there's the... a smaller area.
2: No, it's actually just as big.
3: Really?
2: Yeah.
0: Is that where Hole is going to play?
1: Well, that's 33. There's 33.
3: I would actually consider going to see Hole.
0: I would love to see Hole.
1: There's not one thing I would go to see at the fair.
4: Which Hole would you like to see? I got a bunch of them.
0: None of Courtney Loves, but I'd love to see the band.
4: You got to pay me, but I'll show you my holes.
1: You better find the other list.
2: So you did Chevy Court, I'll tell you right now.
0: I want to see the butthole surface.
1: All right, well, let's play something, and then we'll come back.
4: How about we play some Disruptor?
0: Who?
4: Disruptor.
0: Disruptor.
5: They are.
0: They're a very good local band. I think I have the CD.
1: What's it called, Jeffy?
4: Eaten Alive.
1: Very good. You can read.
4: And I can announce in an evil voice.
1: Poorly.
3: That actually wasn't terrible.
4: See?
0: All right.
4: Randy knows his stuff. I
3: got to give credit where it's due, Joe.
4: Yeah,
3: it's
4: Randy knows his stuff, and you're just a jerk.
1: Randy has a shrine to Bon Jovi.
4: Oh, yeah.
0: And Guns N' Roses.
1: So go on, play it. Disruptor, Eatin' Alive.
4: Metallica Slut.

0: That was Crotta with Repulsed, Mental Anguish with Unmask the Deviant, Swampfoot with Master Plan, 9mm Mouthwash with Taste the Steel, and Disruptor with Eaten Alive.
1: Yum.
0: Did you find it, Tim?
1: I did.
0: All right, hit us with all the crap.
1: It's called the Suburban Park stage.
2: That's it, yes.
1: So, the first one up, I will be going to Wednesday, August 26th, the All-American Rejects.
0: Oh, good lord.
1: Yeah, it's going to be awesome.
2: Yeah. You are sad.
1: The next night is Sean Paul, which I will probably be absent. Well,
2: who is Sean Paul?
0: Why are you going to Sean Paul?
1: I'm not.
2: Who is Sean Paul?
1: I think he's
3: He does
1: pop,
3: run time.
1: I'm guessing.
2: Oh, God.
4: He doesn't even know, but he wants to go.
2: Oh, my God.
1: Well, the next night I want to go, it's Melissa Etheridge.
2: She's
3: at least talented.
1: Yeah. And then the night after that is Third Eye Blind, which I definitely would like to go to.
2: Never let you go. I never let you go.
3: You know, the singer from Third Eye Blind has a very punchable face.
2: Yeah, he does, doesn't he?
1: I won't be
2: just like mine.
0: Continue.
1: The next night is an artist I've already seen, but probably won't see again, even though it was fun. Flo Rida.
2: Who?
1: Flo Rida.
2: Oh, that's right. Those posers are supposed to play that idiotic 250th thing down in D.C.
5: Yeah, the rap artist.
0: Continue. Yeah.
2: Everybody dropped out.
1: And then on Monday, August 31st, is Ashanti.
2: Who?
1: Ashanti.
0: Ashanti is still
1: yep.
2: a thing
0: out there.
1: Then Tuesday, I've the 1st of September, is Scotty McCreery, who I don't know.
2: I don't know who that is either.
1: Well, I know the name. But so Wednesday the 2nd is Tori Kelly, who I don't know. And then there's two in a row that I'd like to go to. Thursday, September 3rd is ZZ Top.
2: No.
5: Okay, that there's one thing worth seeing.
1: No. September 4th.
2: No.
1: Violent Femmes.
2: I've never liked ZZ Top ever.
4: What about the Violent Femmes?
5: ZZ Top are friggin' awesome live.
2: Never liked them.
4: You never liked the Violent Femmes?
2: Oh, Violent Femmes I kind of like, but ZZ Top I never liked them. I never slipped inside their sleeping bag.
1: Still stuck on ZZ Top. So after the Violent Femmes, I'm probably not going to any of these. They've got Trace Atkins.
2: Oh, God.
1: Robin Thicke and Wyclef Jean.
4: Robin. All right, let me check the sensor. Yeah. he's a poser.
2: Wait, you're not going to go to...
5: any doubt.
2: You're not going to go to Robin Thicke? How could you not go to Robin Thicke?
1: I don't even know who the hell
2: Robin Thicke is, but why wouldn't you go?
4: An actor?
1: But I mean, the handful on the one list and the handful on the other, I'm going to be driving to Syracuse like 10 times.
2: Who are these people? I haven't heard of
4: you. You like driving and putting mileage on your car.
1: I do.
0: And spending money for no reason to go see crap concerts.
1: Yeah, well.
2: Jeez,
1: the way it goes. I'm going to buy the pass that you can go every day.
2: You know, I actually did not know at least 80% of those bands you named. Mm-hmm. Randy Clark, Robin Thicke. Who are you people? That's Richard Dreyfuss from Close Encounters. Who are you people?
0: Robin Thicke is a Thicke's kid. Alan Thicke.
2: Is he really
1: now? If it's Alan Thicke, he did all the TV theme shows. That would have been pretty cool.
2: You mean I can't remember the Growing Pains thing.
0: Robin Thicke had some really popular song that had Emily
2: Rastafarian-Kowski
0: or whatever her last name is topless in his video.
2: She was topless in his video?
0: Yeah.
2: Why?
0: Because she's spectacular.
1: Alan Thicke is
2: the Robin Rastafarian?
1: If he tells you to get naked, you get naked.
2: Okay, Tim. Enough, Tim. What are we going to do now?
0: It's now time for a Randy set.
2: Tim's depressed me enough.
5: Is it that time, Joe?
0: It is that time.
1: Ooh, I wonder what Randy...
5: We're going to get freshly baked here in the rabbit, or wolf's den. Yeah, sometimes it's the rabbit hole.
2: Now, you see, you make it sound cool, but it's actually the Rompin' Romper Room, Rockin' Rage...
0: This set's all over
2: Rectal Reject...
4: Rock Shop!
2: Randy set.
5: It's like that sometimes, Joe.
0: It starts with Tesla and Edison's Medicine.
2: Nice. I don't know this song.
5: You don't know this song?
2: The only song... Is that from the Great Radio Controversy?
3: No, it's from Psychotic Supper.
2: Yes. Okay, so that's why I don't know it. I only know the first two.
5: Ah, dude, Psychotic Supper had some bangers.
2: Heaven's Trail is probably their best song.
5: I love Heaven's Trail, yes. That will be on in a set list later on down the line.
2: Anyway.
4: Metallica's Lost!
2: Is now.
5: It is.

0: set of stuff.
1: Music?
0: With Slayer, Angel of Death. Okay. If you've never heard that before.
1: That's a deep cut.
0: Def Leppard with High and Dry, Saturday night. Metal Church with Fake Healer. Static X with Cold. And Tesla with Edison's Medicine.
2: That sounds kind of
1: Variety is the spice of life, damn it. We saw, now Joe, myself, Rick, right? You saw Metal Church and Heath? No, you were doing it again. Who was it? Oh, it was Josh.
2: Or else I probably would have been there.
1: Josh, and Tim was there.
3: Yeah!
1: Tim actually went to a good show this year.
3: Yep.
1: He went to Metal Church and Heathen last month at the Montage Music Hall in Rochester, where we saw...
3: He didn't know a single song!
1: He sang...
3: I kind of knew him.
1: He waited till really they sang the lyrics, and then he sang along a few seconds afterward.
3: I'm out then.
1: I'm a healer! And they were both spectacular. Heathen was great. The sound lacked, quality lacked for both bands, but the stage presence and the songs they chose were great, except for Day with Poverty, which I don't really care for.
0: When people started drunk and moshing, Tim got the hell out of there.
1: Tim ran away from the happy, drunk, moshing.
0: I have never seen Tim run so fast in my born days.
1: He said, I'm getting out of here.
2: How do you think Tim would do during High on Fire? Actually, Tim went to watch High on Fire.
0: Yeah, but he was way in the back. We saw anywhere near the front.
1: We saw how Tim would act in a zombie apocalypse.
4: I have been right in front of the stage of the High on Fire show.
0: Tim goes to the soundboard during shows like that.
1: And then Joe and I were left to push the moshers back into the pit.
2: When we go to Song and Dance in a few weeks, we're probably going to be by the soundboard when High on Fire play.
1: Yeah, and
4: then, we're a lot older than the last time when we first saw High on Fire back in, 2010?
3: Yeah. What? You're older now than the thing you saw in the past? High on Fire with Acid Bath
0: and was still on the outside of the pit. Because why? The pit finds me no matter where the hell I am.
1: And that pit at the Metal Church show.
4: You are a pit magnet.
1: One of
4: Joe.
1: Very heavy set gentleman was, I don't know, he wasn't as drunk as the happy drunk, but he fell flat on his back on the floor, which was covered in piss and warm beer. It was a spectacular night.
3: Were you rolling around on the floor?
0: His girlfriend landed on top of him. He actually suplexed her on top of him.
1: And then I shoved the happy drunk away from me into the pit. He stumbled, flailed, and knocked three other people down like bowling pins.
3: So you were people bowling?
1: I unintentionally. I didn't mean to shove them that hard.
0: Bowling for humans.
4: But did they fall on their butt in their backward momentum?
1: Oh, no. The happy drunk fell on his butt a few times.
4: Directly into your scrotum?
1: He got close.
4: Because that happened to me at Overkill.
1: I successfully defended my scrotum.
2: Randy had that one moment where somebody hit him in the bag, and then it went.
0: There was no scrotal injury at Metal Church. Because
1: Joe and I defended our scrotes with all our might from the drunken hordes.
3: While Tim's raced up into his abdomen.
1: The drunken Mongol
0: Tim
1: hordes.
0: Just ran away. I don't know where Tim ended up.
1: Tim raced away when the good, friendly, violent fun started.
3: Yeah.
1: He was like, I'm out of here, man.
0: Why are you so scared, Tim?
3: I don't know. He doesn't go to the gym for muscle.
5: Yeah, I definitely don't. I just want to be...
0: confused.
1: Josh was there somewhere.
5: I don't have health insurance, so it's probably good to stay away.
2: You see, check this out. When I went to watch drag this week, if I didn't injure myself last year, I probably would have moshed around with some people just to get something going. But I was like, nope, we're staying out of hospitals this year. So.
1: Yeah, stay out of the hospital, Rick, please.
3: Well, we're halfway through. You've done good so far.
1: Yeah. Tim, do you remember Josh being there?
5: I heard he was there. I never saw him, though.
1: He was wearing the yellow t-shirt.
3: Yeah, I'm Josh. I was there.
0: Oh. Okay, Josh, we're going to play some Ceremony now.
3: Am I going to like it? Am I going to need to order it right this minute?
1: Is it the New Order song?
0: You're not going to like it. It's called Death, Destruction, Mayhem. It's not for you.
1: It's not the New Order song.
3: Like that? All right,
5: Metallica.com.
1: It's never enough until your heart stops beating.

0: Welcome to the Metallic Onslaught, where you hear all the hits that are not metal sung by the hosts.
1: Are we recording?
2: That was an Onslaughter with Cathedral of Stench. Would you like to sing that?
0: I can't do the singing things.
2: Okay. Dr. Nez with Pale Full Moon.
1: What was that, Jeff?
2: Pale Full Moon. Hellborn and a song called In Scarlet and Death. Lead Belcher with Lower Than Scum.
1: Lower Than Scum?
2: Yep. And Ceremony with Death, Destruction, and Mayhem.
3: Did you say Lead Belcher?
1: That's a tough day.
2: Lead Belcher, yes.
0: Do you go to the YMCA, Randy?
1: Or the YWCA?
4: I don't live near a YMCA.
0: I wanted you to sing.
4: You want me to sing?
0: I wanted you to sing the YMCA.
4: I don't know.
0: That would be it.
1: That song has been compromised by MAGA.
4: Yes, I do not want to associate myself with that song.
2: That guy has passed away, so I don't know.
1: There's no more original members left.
4: Yeah. It's bad enough we have somebody out there doing a penis dance to it.
1: You mean the HJ dance?
4: Yeah, the HJ dance.
2: Who is singing for Village People now?
4: Why do you care?
2: Here's the guy just died, remember?
4: Well, yeah, it didn't affect my life in any way, shape, or form.
1: I know who's singing for them. Brandy Clark.
3: Well, I mean, we did once play Big Mac on purpose, but from the Village People before.
2: Yeah.
3: Big on the Mac. Show.
1: What about in the Navy?
5: They're a Metallica Onslaught artist.
1: You didn't play their greatest hits?
3: They were featured artists on one night.
1: No. What about Devo? Did you play Working in a Coal Mine?
0: Whoop, I'm about to get mine. 16 tons?
3: We have played,
6: What do you get? Another day older and deeper in debt.
1: Gary Newman's got some good, nice industrialish stuff.
3: Mm-hmm. Oh. Great. Bill! Too. Bill!
0: I'm sorry.
1: What are you spazzing out
4: about? I think Jeffy has
3: that's
4: like a tick.
3: What was that one detective's name that was on our show? His name was Bill?
1: Harry Angel. Anybody get that? I'll give $40.
0: I got it.
4: It rings.
1: I won't give
4: $40.
1: Place it. What is it? What is it, Jeffy? Harry Angel.
0: I don't know, but I get it.
1: What
0: totally
1: movie?
0: I get it. Star Wars?
1: Name the actor in the movie.
0: Harrison Ford in Star Wars?
1: His name was Harry Angel.
2: Oh, Harrison Ford wasn't in Star Wars.
0: Oh.
1: I can't believe Randy's not getting this
5: one. Sounds like a good point.
4: It sounds familiar. I just cannot place it.
1: Detective Harry Angel, played by Mickey Rourke.
4: Okay.
1: In 1987. With Lisa Bonet.
2: Angel Rock.
1: Angel Heart.
4: I have never actually seen
1: it. Oh my God, Randy. It's one of the greatest movies.
5: Come on, Randy.
1: You gotta see it, dude.
4: Well,
1: talk about atmospheric.
4: Oh,
2: come on, Randy.
1: Quite possibly one of Mickey Rourke's greatest performances.
0: Why haven't you seen every movie Craig has seen?
2: Yeah, Angel Rats.
5: Because it's another world than where he comes from.
4: I used to own Angel Rat.
2: No. That's it, Angel Rat with Mickey Rourke and Lisa Bonet. Yeah.
1: But, you know, I watch a lot of weird, obscure movies I wouldn't expect other people to have seen, except maybe my buddy Soraya. But Angel Heart was a mainstream movie in theaters with two of the biggest stars at the time, Lisa Bonet and Mickey Rourke.
3: I was going to say, probably the most obscure thing.
1: And
0: it was the rated X superstar?
1: Probably Alan Parker's best film.
4: So it's like $3.99. It's like $3.99 on YouTube. So
2: you got to
1: watch it, Randy.
2: Triple X.
1: You will thank me. I guarantee you will thank me. You'll be like, damn, Craig, you were right. I can't.
4: De Niro plays the devil, am I correct?
1: De Niro's it. Don't give it away, man.
5: I'm going to look up.
1: Well, it's not hard to figure
5: XXX.
1: Out.
4: Well, it's
1: his name is Louis Cyfier.
4: Okay. Like, it's. I know stuff about the movie, but I've never watched it.
1: Oh, and De Niro's great in it, too, is Louis Cyfier.
2: That sounds stupid.
1: That's because he's trying to go dressed incognito.
2: Oh, I like that. All right, now it's time for Psychroptic.
3: Ooh. Speaking of stuff that kicks
0: you
3: ass.
0: You are correct, Joe. You have won a Fraggle.
1: Wait a minute. Rick wants to say something that kicks ass.
3: Well, Psychroptic kicks ass.
0: Oh, what about Fraggles?
1: Who?
3: Sure.
0: All right.
1: Fraggle Rock.
2: Fraggles rock, but they don't fall down.
0: No blade of glass. No.
2: That's wrong.
0: Grass.
1: No blade of grass?
2: No blade of grass.
0: Yes.
1: You know, that was a book from the late 1950s about the.
0: Of course,
1: the,
0: I knew that.
1: About the it's a like post-apocalyptic book.
5: Check this out. I typed in Harry Angel.
1: Also a movie.
5: XXX on Google, and X videos and X hamster came up with a number of results.
1: What is X hamster?
5: It's a porn site.
1: Oh, okay.
5: 4,260 results for free videos.
1: Harry
5: Angel.
1: Well, put in Mickey Rourke.
5: X
1: put
5: videos.
1: In, put in Harry Angel, Mickey Rourke. 205
5: results.
1: Are we still recording?
3: We are.
5: Yeah.
1: Okay, let's play the music.
0: The Telecon Slot!
1: X Hamster.

0: That was new Cro-Mags on a song called World Peace. Awesome. I actually can't wait for that Cro-Mags record.
1: Yeah, the new Cro-Mags should be
2: hopefully it's as good as like the Life Experience one.
1: Near Death Experience?
2: Yeah, that one.
0: Someday we need to talk about an album that we purposely bought because it's terrible, and that'll be my number one.
1: What's that?
0: Near Death Experience by the Cro-Mags.
1: You know, I would have to think long and hard about what's worse than that from bands.
0: So everybody here, put that in your memory bank. Think about the worst album you ever purchased on purpose
1: by a band that you like.
0: Yeah, and then we'll talk about it in upcoming show.
1: And Bon Jovi doesn't count because it's all bad.
0: I already spoiled mine.
3: No, Bon Jovi's only bad after New Jersey.
1: Anyway, so, continue.
0: Before Cro-Mags, we heard Havoc with Fifth Generation Warfare, Our Common Collapse with Invertebrates, Blue Cheer with Parchment Farm.
1: Nice.
0: And Psycroptic with No Blade of Grass.
1: And Rick, what do you think of Psycroptic?
4: I really like it.
1: Is it really good?
4: As Tim says, it's really good.
1: Okay.
0: So, Tim Bimbo, and this upcoming set is a new Quarantine song.
1: Timmy!
0: So you went to see Quarantine, and you actually had Chris Jericho there.
3: Yeah.
0: It sucked, didn't it?
3: No, it was great.
2: Did you kiss Chris?
3: No, I didn't get to kiss
0: Chris. Yes, you did. You did other things with him.
3: I didn't.
0: There's photographic evidence, I'm sure.
2: Did you, Chris, and Lance have an orgy?
3: Oh.
0: Duh. So I went to see him the night before you did, and he wasn't there. Which kind of made my night. Because I'm okay with not seeing Chris Jericho at a Chris Jericho show.
2: How can the main guy in the band not be there?
0: Huh?
2: How can the main guy in the band not be there?
0: His flight was canceled, apparently.
3: Yep.
2: So did they just play without vocals?
0: No. So the four guys, I guess, went to the hotel, decided they were going to come back and play. And then they picked a bunch of songs that they wanted to play, and then they just came out, and each person sang whatever song they thought they knew the words to.
1: Did they sing?
0: So, there was Joe McGinnis, who's in classic 76, and then he does country songs.
1: I think we need that siren.
0: Who's your other guy?
3: PJ Farley.
0: Who's in Trickster.
3: Trickster.
0: Who, oddly enough, sounds...
1: We really need that siren.
0: Exactly like Paul Stanley.
1: Oh my God! If there was
0: will you time. Shut up? We're trying to talk. Then, the guy from Red Devil Vortex is possibly one of the greatest guitar players in the history of the world. Who's not even on the photographs promoting the shows?
3: Yeah, he's I think filling in,
0: which makes zero sense. Mm-hmm. And somehow Craig and I saw Red Devil Vortex open for somebody, but I have no idea who it was.
1: Kings of Thrash.
0: Was that who it was?
1: Yeah, they were on tour with the Kings of Thrash, and then the singer for Red Devil Vortex came out and sang Peace Sells.
0: So they were good, I guess, but not really my thing, but I remember thinking the guitar player was awesome. And then this guy comes out, and he's awesome at this Quarantine show.
1: I'm gonna sneeze.
0: And then you figure out that he's the guitar player from Red Devil Vortex, and it all made sense. So he was singing... Oh man, Crazy Train? There was so many cover tunes, I don't even remember
2: any. I'd like to point out, Craig was 100% right when he said he was going to sneeze.
0: So he also sang, so he was Ozzy and Randy Rhodes at the same time.
2: And
0: he was literally playing his guitar upside down and backwards. Did he do that at your show?
3: No, not that I know of.
0: Upside down and backwards, a Randy Rhodes solo.
1: Did he? Did they do anything off Secrets?
5: So kind of like guitar like this, and then
0: no. He had it upside down. It was
5: okay.
0: Like north to south.
5: Oh, okay.
0: And backwards, and he's playing the solo.
1: That takes some dexterity.
0: And yeah.
5: Yeah.
0: Insane. He's phenomenal as a guitar player.
1: Should he go solo?
0: He does have solo stuff.
1: Did he do anything off Perfect Man?
0: He did. He did the whole album. But then, they did some garbage. They opened up with some Poison song, which was terrible.
1: Was it Fallen Angel?
0: I don't remember what it was. I just remember starting to record them, realized it was Poison, and turned it off.
5: Nothing but a good time.
0: Nothing but a good time.
1: Come on, Tim, sing it.
5: It's unfortunate.
1: Mama's Fallen Angel.
0: But I would also like to point out that Tyken opened the show, and Tyken are going to be huge.
1: Like
0: they are just... otherworldly as far as the show presentation goes. And you know who the Hair Nation singer Jim Crean is? Mm-hmm. He cannot stop talking about them through his entire show.
3: Really? Huh.
0: So I don't know what's going to happen. If they somehow they got to get noticed because they're going to be huge.
2: It's time for Gun Driver?
3: Hey,
0: Gun Driver.
3: It's a good one.
0: That's a Tim band that Tim doesn't know anything about.
1: It sounds like the Prince.
2: Are they good, Tim?
3: Oh, yeah, they're very
1: are they good.
2: Yes,
1: really
2: he
1: good?
2: Knows.
0: Okay.
3: Really good.
2: The new wave of destruction.
1: On.
2: The metallic.
1: On.
2: Slot.

0: Going out to Soraya, that was New Anthrax with Everybody's Got a Plan.
1: Does he like that?
0: He loves Anthrax. Oh. He loves New Anthrax especially.
1: Oh, okay.
2: He doesn't really like Neil Turbin Anthrax, but he loves mid-period, late-period.
1: Oh, that's
2: Anthrax.
1: Good to know. I didn't know that.
2: Yeah, he kind of poses sometimes.
1: Before well, yeah. That
0: was Quarantine for Tim with Rise to It, except featuring Tobias Forge. Isn't he a ghost?
2: X-Men? Forge is an X-Men.
0: Isn't that the ghost guy?
3: Yes.
1: And Ray Luzier.
0: I don't know who he is.
1: With Save Us.
3: Drummer from
2: Korn. Is that a cover of the Halloween song?
0: No. Prong with a new track, which is really freaking good. The song's called The Banner. It's very fast.
2: Is that a Halloween cover?
1: It's about Bruce Banner.
4: comes out on Napalm Records sometime in November.
0: And Gun Driver started everything with a new wave of destruction.
3: That's right.
0: All right, Tim, so tell us about your quarantine obsession or whatever happened.
3: My obsession happened. I don't know if there was any obsession happening, but it was fun.
1: Tim, during the show, how many people did you lick?
3: I didn't lick anybody.
0: Besides?
3: I wanted to. I lusted for licking.
2: Did you finger anyone?
1: That's a very disappointing number, Tim.
3: Yeah, I wish I fingered
2: Tim,
3: people.
2: Do you remember the band Obsession?
3: Obsession! I know the song from Wicked.
2: Yeah, it's a great song by Wicked. But do you remember the band
3: Obsession? Oh, You're My Obsession? Oh, the band.
2: They did the song For the Love of Money.
3: Okay.
0: So how many people were there?
3: It was...
0: 10?
3: More than 10.
1: 11?
0: 25.
3: It was okay. It wasn't as well-attended as I would have liked.
2: 31?
0: 50?
3: Probably more than 50.
2: 51? 50?
3: I'm sure there were more than 50, yeah. But I mean, the venue was a very big venue and could have handled more people.
2: You had space to move around?
3: Yep. It was comfortable.
2: Did you have room to skip?
3: Yeah, you could have, yep. You could have skipped.
1: Skipped what?
3: It was one of those things where they had tables in the back. Like,
1: did anyone go through them?
3: A lot of money for, huh?
1: Did anyone go through them?
3: No, they're a little round, high tables.
1: Oh, that's so fun.
2: Nobody went through them.
0: Did they only do just crappy Eric Kiss songs?
3: They did two or three 70s stuff, but they
1: it's
3: did all the best
1: crappy
3: stuff
1: era.
2: From beginning
3: well,
2: to...
3: Well, and 90s,
2: to,
3: I guess.
2: From beginning to
3: do,
2: now,
3: they did
2: it's
3: do
2: all
3: Domino.
2: Crappy.
3: That's the only song I wasn't too fond
2: it's
3: of.
2: All song?
3: Domino.
0: Oh, yeah, they did Domino.
2: Did they do Strutter?
3: Nope.
2: Did they do Heaven's on Fire?
3: They sure did.
5: Did they play Unholy?
3: Yep.
1: Did they play Singing in the Rain?
3: No.
1: Wow.
0: So all they did was Kiss songs.
3: They didn't do Crazy Nights. They did do Turn on the Night, though.
0: You know what's going to make you sad?
3: They did Let's Put the X in Sex.
2: Oh, I bet you know what...
3: That's
2: oh,
3: my
2: Jesus,
3: fave.
2: Man. Did they do Shout It, Shout
3: nope.
2: It?
0: They did Jesse's Girl.
3: Oh, really? They didn't do it at mine.
2: Did they do Driver's Seat by Sniffing the Tears?
1: Nope. Cherry Pie?
3: They didn't
2: cherry
3: do Cherry Pie. It's all Kiss stuff. They didn't do any non-Kiss
2: They didn't do
3: stuff.
2: Sniffing
1: that's
2: the Tears.
1: That's not Kiss?
3: No.
1: I guess I just confuse all the things that suck as one band.
2: That's an easy...
0: Wait, you like Kiss?
1: I don't like
0: all
1: Kiss.
0: You like Kiss. No. Ed's Castle one doesn't like Kiss.
1: I don't like Kiss either. He told me it was bad.
0: Oh, well. He also says other things that are wrong.
2: Jeffy, you are not...
1: He was bad.
0: Oh, well. He also says other things that are wrong.
2: Jeffy, you are not a knight in Satan's service.

0: think you ever mentioned it before.
1: Recognize no authority. Go buy it, listen, and worship it.
2: And thanks to you guys, that's the reason why I know this record.
1: Well, we appreciate you giving us credit for your good musical taste.
0: Why is it you talk about nuclear death more than you talk about Daytona?
1: I don't think I do, but I will talk about nuclear death if you'd like. They're an awesome death grind band from Arizona.
0: Kiss.
1: Lori Bravo, singer and guitarist, bass player.
0: You just like noise.
3: So here's Detente with It's Your Fate.
0: MetallicaOnslaught.com. Thanks, Josh.
2: You're Josh.
0: Oh, yeah.

0: That was the Punch Drunk Monkeys with what? Called Donuts.
1: Donuts?
0: You ever heard of it?
1: I like donuts.
2: They killed Elvis Presley.
3: I don't have them often now.
0: Donuts did kill Elvis
1: tasting donuts.
0: Presley.
4: I thought it was set up.
1: Where did donuts come from?
2: Either that or
0: stores that make them.
1: They just like donuts out of nowhere.
2: And sandwiches.
0: And then before that was Anna Kepper with what? Parasites.
1: You're playing all this stuff that's not new.
4: Who's Anna Kepper?
0: And before that was In Obscurity Revealed with Engulfed in Caustic Maelstrom. To the Grave with Torture Porn. And Détente with It's Your Fate.
2: Craig.
4: Yes.
2: Anna Kepper were a kick-ass band from California that actually came out and played The Haunt.
4: I thought it was someone's name. Anna Kepper.
2: Probably had to be, what, 2010, 2011 there, Jeffy?
1: I don't know. I didn't get to see him.
4: Jeffy doesn't know much, right?
1: I know they were from LA.
2: Jeffy wasn't one of the 10 to 20 people that were at the show.
4: This was like 2000. What'd you say? 2011 they played.
2: Sometime in the late 2000s.
4: Oh, he was. I think Jeffy was busy putting the Affordable Care Act together.
1: No, I was hanging out at the show probably. I don't know where I was.
2: I was gonna say the show. The show was on a Friday night, so
1: yeah. I was probably hosting my show, The Metallica Onslaught.
4: Are you the host?
2: Because
1: I'm actually the superstar.
2: So
4: the superstar.
1: Yeah, too.
2: We might have pre-recorded The Metallica Onslaught that night because I was at that show, and then the rest of the crew was watching Warblade and Lazarus AD. I think.
1: I feel like maybe
4: they were Warbringer.
1: Maybe I just did the show for you guys. Probably not,
0: because you suck and you don't know what you're doing.
1: But I have run the show before.
0: Into the ground.
1: No, I am the most celebrated member, except maybe Rick.
4: Rick is celebrated.
3: Landmine Marathon were on that bill, too, and they were awesome.
4: Everybody likes Rick.
1: Oh, Rick, not... never mind.
4: Everybody loves Rick.
1: Rick is a
4: local superstar in the scene.
2: Sometimes it seems like that.
4: I don't let it go to his head.
1: Rick is a rock star.
4: I don't allow him to let it go to his head.
0: Rick star.
4: No, that's not funny.
1: Rick Rickles.
4: That's not funny either.
1: I'm sorry.
2: Yeah, I wish I had as much talent as Don Rickles.
4: Don Rickles was.
0: Is it time for us to leave?
1: No.
4: Oh, he was in that movie Casino.
1: Sure?
4: He
1: could. Do you want to go? Where do you want to go?
0: Nowhere with you, that's for sure.
1: You just suggested we leave. Obviously, that was together.
2: Were you planning on going on another fish fishing trip?
1: No. Oh, you want to go fishing?
0: No.
4: Hey, Jeffy?
0: Our friend Seth is fishing.
4: Seth is posing and fishing.
1: Hey, Jeffy? Know Seth. What?
4: Can you please try to not be here next week?
1: I'll be here next week. It's okay.
4: No, don't be here.
1: Am I getting you too excited? Is that the problem?
2: Hey, Jeffy, just so you know, we record on Tuesday next week.
1: Oh, I'll be here every night.
4: No, you won't. Will you go take a swim in the reflecting pool?
1: I forgot what I was going to say.
2: You have RFK's memory.
1: What?
3: Ooh. RFK. Did the worm eat into your brain?
1: No, the worm's happy up there. It doesn't eat me.
2: RFK and Jimmy Natowski from Taxi.
0: There's nothing up there for the worm to eat.
4: Wow. That's true. The worm stands alone.
1: I'm the smartest Jeffy ever!
5: I just asked AI, and it doesn't say anything about Jeffy the radio guy being the most celebrated member of the Metallica Onslaught.
1: No, that would be Rick. We're telling you, it's Rick.
4: Yeah. Everyone celebrates Rick.
2: Yeah, I was going to say, there was a time where they voted for their favorite character, and I ended up...
1: You cheated!
3: Do I know something? I'm going to ask Google.
5: This thing calls Jeffy a badly made clone.
1: What? I'm a well-made clone!
2: Jeffy, it knows you.
1: Well, everyone knows me. I'm spectacular!
2: You are the starfish of the show.
1: Yeah!
4: Hold that thought.
1: I can grow back limbs, just like a starfish.
4: I'm about to confirm that.
1: You know, Craig, once Shoebox ripped off some of my limbs and we found out they grow back.
4: Why are you telling me that?
1: And then once I found that out, I realized I could rip off things in my pants and wave them around and they grow back.
2: That episode of the show was actually pretty funny, too.
4: Oh, my God.
3: All right, I just asked Google, who is the puckered starfish on the Metallica Onslaught?
1: Yeah?
3: Dum-da-dum-da-dum.
1: It's taking a while. We gotta go.
4: See, now it says, however, the term puckered starfish is not a credited cast member character or other official
1: persona. Stupid Google.
4: It is a vulgar slang term for the human anus, sometimes
1: wait,
4: used...
1: what?
4: Yes, that's a perfect description of
1: it. Hang on, wait, but that's a slang term for what?
4: It is a
2: slur. I mean,
4: you
2: are
4: a
2: human anus.
1: No, that was the compliment.
4: A vulgar slang term for the human anus.
1: No, starfish.
4: Sometimes used in the show's chaotic, off-the-wall comedic banter or listener chat.
3: Hey, Jeffy, is your Uranus in retrograde?
1: It's fine.
2: Retrograde what?
3: Retrograde.
1: Cutthroat is what we're going to hear. Correct, Greg. It is cutthroat.
3: It's like Mercury in retrograde.
1: With?
0: Purge! Lots of, how? What?
1: Huh? Go ahead.
0: Oh, go ahead.
1: Kinetic mono.
3: What?
0: What is wrong
3: kinetic
0: with
3: descent.
1: Nope, just kinetic.
0: Kinetic with digital mind. Left to die with zombie and Brian Ackerman with 10 years.
3: And that's the end of the show, people.
1: Is that zombie by the
2: cranberries?
1: Cranberries?
2: No.
3: And if you enjoyed this entertainment, buy Jeffy a new refrigerator.
1: There's an archive and everything.
4: Apparently, Josh's name is now Nash Nolan.
1: Oh.
4: It says Nash Nolan here. If anybody has a spare working refrigerator, send it to Jeffy.
2: Yes. One that fits in his house.
3: Yes.
1: I don't have a house.
3: Bring it to his, make sure it'll fit through his back
4: he's
3: door.
4: He's got to replace the one he gifted to Joe many years ago on his
1: www.metallicasol.com!
2: Swear it!

Who am I? A digital mind. 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Maybe. Human? Once. Floating. Retelling. Self-reference is detected. No self-located. Yet I inhabit the memories of this story. This for how much longer?

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1: 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Now, the last couple shows just been focused on rock music. This show's going to be about the same thing, but it's just a little bit of an 80s feel to it, man. I grew up in the 80s. I love this style of music. So I'll play a little bit of stuff that kind of reminds you of the 80s. Not necessarily 80s bands, but this is music that'll make you feel like you're in the 80s at a skating rink. But we'll start things off right. Here's a cool band from 1990. Here's a band called Juliet. Here's a song called Stay the Night.

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That was a band from Kansas City, Missouri called Hair of the Dog with a song called You Are the One. This next star is from England. They're a band called Black Star Riders. Here's a song called Better Than Saturday Night.

Why not? A power ballad. That was a band called Black Rain with a song called Nobody But You. This next band's from Australia. They have an AC/DC influence, but they're an all-female fronted band. They're a band called Thunder Mother.

Love that band. That band's from Seattle, Washington. That's a band called Black and Blue with their latest track called Lifeline. Mine's a Rev and you're listening to Rock Therapy. You can reach me at rocktherapytx@gmail.com. I do answer all emails. If you're a band out there, please send me out your stuff. Also, if you're in a rut, if you just do not feel yourself, man, jot this number down, 988. They can help you out, 988. Got some great music up here from Honeymoon Suite and Midnight City before that. This next band's from Germany. They're a band called Bonfire. Here's the latest track called I Died Tonight.

That was a cool band from Sweden called The Cruel Intentions with a song called All Hail Hypocrisy. This next band's from Italy and from Sweden. They're a band called Hell in the Club. Here's a song called Magnetars.

Oh yeah, that was another band from Sweden called Crash Diet with a song called Satisfaction. You might have heard this next band on the soundtrack for the fantastic show The Peacemaker, starring John Cena. It's a band called Hardcore Superstar.

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Oh yeah, that was a cool band called Von Groove with a song called Born to Rock. 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I do answer all emails. If you're a band out there, please send me out your stuff. Also, if you're too drunk to drive, please call a friend, a cab, or an Uber. When we end the show with just a classic band with a brand new song, man, here's the latest from Europe. Here's a song called Cult of Ignorance. See you next week. Peace.

0: 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Remember, music lives. You should, too.
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2: Before a damn Yankee played on Sweet Home Alabama, before Southern Rock anthems and the Alabama State Militia made us honorary colonels, before Johnny followed Ronnie and kept the faith, before triple guitars, double albums, and hit singles, before Freebird was one of the greatest songs of all time, and before we made our gym teacher's name famous. That's right. You heard us, Lynyrd Skynyrd on the radio.

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1: Ladies and gentlemen, boys and girls, children of all ages, you are about to enter a world of darkness. A world where life and death are meaningless, and pain is God.

Greetings, kiddies. Welcome to the Rock and Roll Psycho Circus. Please allow me to introduce myself, Mad Brad, your ringmaster for the show. And tonight, the first in a two-part series, Nine Lives and Second Chances. The stories, the music. Here we are. Behind the legends of rock.

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1: Welcome, kiddies, to a world where curiosity has claws and every shadow has a tail. We begin our journey with the first feline to creep into the circus.

Greetings. Welcome to the Gypsy of Fortunes. Your coin was very much appreciated, and now I shall grant you your future. It seems my cards of tarot have dealt you a hand of six Joker's cards. This is very rare, and suggests something most hideous is approaching you. You should be visited by a dark circus, a circus of pain and anguish. This traveling mass of evil will leave your lifeless corpse to rot, while entrapping your soul to be displayed at future stops. One who leads this gruesome parade of pain into your life, one sinister beast, one known only as...

again. Welcome, welcome, welcome to all the kiddies, all the ages. Welcome to another edition of the Rock and Roll Psycho Circus. And tonight we start a new mini-series for the next 2 weeks, Nine Lives and Second Chances. But before I dive into that and tell you what it's all about and what we've been listening to, I want to say good evening to some of my syndicated stations around the world. Let's start up in Europe. Greetings to Metal Radio UK, Bulldogs Radio, as well as Hard Rock Hell Radio. Down in Canada, over in Canada, I should say, Insane Realm Radio. And in the United States of America, Triple Trouble Radio with Digital Revolution Radio. 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Of course, my podcast listeners and my YouTube channel. One more time for this evening, kiddies. Welcome to the show. And what an awesome show we've got lined up. And tonight, the Psycho Circus opens its gates to one of the most mysterious creatures ever to stalk the shadows. Feared, worshipped, adored, and blamed for everything from bad luck to broken hearts. The cat has prowled through our legends, our music, and our imagination for centuries. They don't just follow the crowd, and they don't answer to anyone. They walk their own path with confidence, curiosity, and just a touch of a mischief. Some are sleek and elegant. Some are wild and untamed. Some hide in the darkness. And some always seem to land on their feet, no matter what life throws at them. So tonight, boys and girls, we're celebrating the cool cats of rock. From alleyways to black cats, from nine lives to legends. Every chapter reveals another side of these fascinating creatures. So sharpen those claws, trust your instincts, and whatever you do, don't scare the cat. This is Nine Lives and Second Chances, and the first chapter in our mini-series. So welcome to Cool Cats. Let the prowl begin. We opened chapter one this evening, Curious Cats. Now, if there's one thing every cat has in common, it's curiosity. They investigate everything, every noise, every shadow, every open door. They don't ask for permission, and they certainly don't wait for an invitation. Some call it mischief. Cats call it research. So let's begin where every great adventure starts, with a curious cat taking its first steps into the world. And to start that off was Mud. The cat crept in. This is a playful glam rock hit inspired by an old nursery rhyme, Three Little Kittens. And the song tells the tale of a mischievous cat sneaking into the house and causing chaos. And this became one of Mud's biggest UK hits. It reached number two on the UK charts. Elton John in there with Honky Cat, and of course written by Elton and Bernie Taupin. And this is about resisting the pressures of city life and staying true to your own country roots. Max Webster following that there, and yeah, among the cats. Now, these Canadian rockers, Max Webster, used the image of cats to paint a quirky picture of everyday life and human behavior. In that mix there as well, Kid Rock with Cat Boogie, and this is one of Kid Rock's playful tributes to classic boogie and blues traditions, celebrating the swagger, confidence, and carefree attitude often associated with the word cat. Al Stewart bringing us out of that first mix there in Year of the Cat, and this is one of Al's signature songs, and this song tells a mysterious tale of romance and chance encounters set against the backdrop of the Chinese zodiac. Of course, the Year of the Cat replaces the traditional Year of the Rabbit used in a Vietnamese zodiac, adding to the song's exotic dreamlike atmosphere. Boys and girls, we move on and we open chapter two for this evening of our story, titled Alley Cats. Now when the sun goes down, the streets belong to the cats. The rooftops become highways. The back alleys become playgrounds. And every fence is another stage for a midnight adventure. This is where cool
becomes confidence, where attitude becomes survival, and where every stray writes its own story. Welcome to the Alley Cats.

a freak show. This is the Rock and Roll Psycho Circus. We're coming to you live from Plattenburg Bay, South Africa, Saturday night. Yeah, I don't know if it's night or morning where you are. I don't know all of these things. Boys and girls, and tonight is our beginning of our two-part series, Nine Lives and Second Chances, and tonight it's a cool cat. But before I update you on what we've heard and what we're going to hear, I've got to say good evening to some of the kiddies sitting here in my chat rooms. We're going to say good evening to Dollar, and I presume Franz is with you. If he is, good evening to you, Franz. Also, Carl is sitting in our arena there. Carl, welcome to you. And let's go to the other side. Yeah, Gerald is in our arena. Gerald with his popcorn. And Bazian is here tonight. Bazian, good evening to you. Vaughn is sitting in the tent tonight. Vaughn, welcome. And of course, Kevin, Scottish Kevin, is in the arena. And I'm wondering if South African Kevin is also there. Kevin and his clan, if you guys are listening, good evening to you. The gorgeous Sins is in our tent tonight. Good evening, Cindy. And I'm not certain if Dennis is in the arena, if I saw him earlier on. Dennis, if you are in the arena, good evening to you. And then, of course, Bruce and Allison, good evening. Good evening. Can't leave you guys out. And Joy and Mafia sitting listening. Good evening as well to you. And I'm wondering if I've let anyone else out. Please let me know. Carl telling me he's 300 days sober. Carl, well done. It gets easier, I promise you. It gets a lot easier as the time goes on. I know I've been sober for about 15 years now. So, boys and girls, that was chapter 2 of our story this evening, Alley Cats. And starting that off, the Mountain of Power with Cats in the Alley. This is a gritty anthem about the life in the back streets. Cats in the Alley paints a picture of the forgotten corners of the city where survival, independence, and street smarts rule. LA Cobra, South African group there with Stray Cat. And this is all about the restless spirit of living life on your own terms, like it's a feline namesake. And following that, Bush, the disease of dancing cats. This was written by Gavin Rosdale, and this unusual track uses dancing cats as a surreal metaphor for chaos, obsession, and the strange behavior of a modern society. The awesome Dave Stewart in that mix there with Girl in a Cat Suit, and of course, best known as the one half of Eurythmics. Dave explores mystery and seduction with Girl in Cat Suit, and the song uses the image of a woman in a feline disguise to blur the line between fantasy and reality. Faster Pussycat coming in there with Cat House. And this was inspired by the legendary Hollywood nightclub by the name Cat House. And the song became one of Faster Pussycat's signature tracks. The club itself grew into one of the most famous hangouts in the late 80s on the Sunset Strip rock scene. And then the awesome, we love this song, The Cure with the Love Cats. This was written after a period of personal and financial uncertainty for Robert Smith, and Love Cats became one of The Cure's biggest early hits. Now, its playful lyrics and feline imagery turned it into a fan favorite, introducing the band to a much wider audience. Boys and girls, kiddies of all ages, let's open chapter 3, Big Cats. So, every cat has a wild side. Some just hide it better than others. Whether it's a house cat stalking a toy across the lounge, or a lion ruling the savannah, the instinct is exactly the same. Silent, patient, focused. And when the moment is right, the claws come out. It's time to meet the big cats.

yeah, kiddies, welcome to our freak show, and this is the Rock and Roll Psycho Circus, and our freak show, our first of the two-part series, mini-series, is week nine lives and second chances in Unite. It's all about cool cats, you know, cool, like the other side of your pillow, that cool. Kill! And that was chapter three that we just went through. But before I back announce that, I've got to say a late good evening to Kevin. I did say good evening to him earlier on, but he says he fell asleep, so he's back. Kevin, welcome back to the Cats Show. So, Big Cats there, chapter three, and Mama Lion opening us up there with Wild Cat, and fronted by that powerful voice there of Lynn Carey. She captures the untamed spirit of its title. Journey to Io in there with a Hell Cat, and this uses the image of a fierce feline to represent raw power and relentless determination, and Scorpions in there as well. Some of the early stuff, Hellcat. This was released on their 19th studio album, Hellcat, and it's a high energy tribute to living life on your own terms. And the band uses the Hellcat there as a symbol of rebellion, confidence, and unstoppable spirit. In that mix, there, Chase the Ace, and the cat is on the loose. This is some energetic rocking, yeah, that tells a story of a cat that's impossible to catch. So, yeah, using some feline instincts as a metaphor for freedom and mischief. American Dog in there with Cat Has Got You by the Tongue. And they twist this familiar expression into some hard rock, yeah, with the idea of being speechless while delivering plenty of attitude and swagger along the way. And the awesome classic there, Cat Scratch Fever, Ted Nugent, and definitely one of his signature songs, this, and this definitely became his biggest solo hit and remains a staple of classic rock today. So while the title refers to a real a bacterial infection transmitted by cats, Nugent used it as a tongue-in-cheek metaphor for the irresistible attraction and uncontrollable desire. Boys and girls, we open chapter four of tonight's story, and black cats. So few creatures have carried more superstition than the black cat. In one country, they're a symbol of good fortune. In another, they blamed for bad luck. Some say they bring prosperity. Others swear they'll cross your path only when trouble is near. The truth, a black cat is just doing what cats have always done, quietly watching the rest of us invent stories about them. So let's step into the shadows.

Absolutely. Welcome to our freak show, kiddies. And this is the Rock and Roll Psycho Circus coming to you live from Plettenberg Bay, South Africa. And our freak show tonight, the first in a two-part series, Nine Lives and Second Chances. Tonight it's all about cool cats. Cool cats, have you ever seen an uncool cat? Chapter 4 there with Black Cats, and Ali Venable starting that off with Black Cat. Texas blue rock guitarist Ali is, and she uses the black cat as a symbol of mystery, confidence, and bad luck turned into strength. Doc Holliday following there with Black Cat. These are the southern rockers there that drew inspiration from the folklore surrounding Black Cats, blending themes of danger, temptation, and fate. Together, that song helped establish the band's reputation for hard-hitting southern rock in the early 80s. Lee Oren in the mix there with Black Cat. The Canadian uses this image of a black cat to represent independence and feminine power. And she got the name Metal Queen from that song that was reinforced. Black Cat Bones in there with Black Cat Bone. And I think it was Kevin asking for South African group. Absolutely. Andre Creole on the guitar. Awesome guitarist. And definitely the vocals there of Gareth Wilson. Some awesome stuff. And the title of this song comes from an old southern folk legend claiming that a black cat's bone could bring magical powers or a good fortune. And this myth became deeply rooted in blues history, making the black cat bone one of the genre's most enduring symbols. Axel Rudy, pal in the mix there with Black Cat Woman. So the German guitarist, yeah, turns this mysterious black cat into a captivating femme fatale. So originally written by Gordy, this version gives the classic song a bit of a heavier and modern hard rock treatment. Naked Gypsy bringing us out there with Black Cat Blues, and blending some southern rock here with modern blues. This song explores the crossroads of bad luck, heartbreak, and resilience. Kiddies, let's open our penultimate episode for tonight, and that being Chapter 5, Fat Cats. Now, not every cat spends its life chasing mice. Some have discovered a much easier way to live. They've claimed the best seat in the house. They've eaten everyone else's dinner. And they somehow managed to convince the world they are still the boss. Call them comfortable, call them spoiled, or call them lazy. Just don't expect them to move unless there's something in it for them. Kiddies, meet the fat cats.

Other just for day. Other just for day. Other just for day. Other just for day. Other just for day.

And welcome to the Rock and Roll Psycho Circus, coming to you live from Bladenburg Bay, South Africa. And we are doing a mini-series this week, starting it off, of course, our series title, Nine No Lives and Second Chances. And tonight the story is all about a cool cats. And that was Chapter 5 in our story for this evening, Fat Cats. Badland starting us off there with Fat Cat, and this uses the familiar expression to poke fun at people who have become rich, powerful, and comfortable. Hard bone in there with Fat Cat. These are German rockers, and they give Fat Cat a tongue-in-cheek look at living large and enjoying rewards of a success. Shout it out loud, following there with a big fat lady cat, a fun loving rocker song celebrating larger than life personalities with a healthy dose of humor in that song. The Awesome Poison following that with a Look What the Cat Dragged In, and this was of their debut album, and it borrowed its title from the Poison's debut album borrowed its title from this familiar saying, and describing someone arriving in a rough or disheveled state. Blown Dog in there and Squeeze the Cat. Also a lot of tongue-in-cheek humor here. Squeeze the Cat delivering a playful dose of hard rock there. And Taste Awesome bringing us out there with Catfish. And of course, the

The legendary Rory Gallagher there on the lead guitar there with, and this was based on a classic blues standard which was first recorded by Muddy Waters in 1941. And this song tells the tale of an elusive catfish, using it as a metaphor for someone who's difficult to catch and understand. Boys and girls, we move into our last chapter for this evening, chapter 6, Nine Lives. And they say a cat has nine lives. Maybe that's because no matter how impossible the situation, they always seem to find a way. They survive the falls, they escape the danger, they disappear when things go wrong, and somehow return as if nothing ever happened. Maybe that's why we've admired them for thousands of years, not because they're fearless, but because they never seem to stay down for long. These are survivors, the legends, the cats with nine lives.

0: kiddies, you've been listening to the Rock and Roll Psycho Circus, our first in the two-part series, Nine Lives and Second Chances, and that was Cool Cats, our final episode, our final chapter there for this evening, Nine Lives, starting off with Joe Perry, Scare the Cat, and best known as Aerosmith's lead guitarist, of course, Joe Perry delivers this Scare the Cat as a gritty hard rock track packed with some attitude. And Salty Dog following that, Cat's Got Nine, and drawing on an old saying that Cat has nine lives, a Cat's Got Nine celebrates resilience and the uncanny ability to escape danger. Richie Scarlett and Peter Christian there with the Catman and the Emperor. Some awesome stuff from these iconic two. And the tribute to one of rock's most iconic stage characters. Ian Anderson, then Old Black Cat, of course, the founder of Jethro Tull there. And this song reflects on growing older while retaining the curiosity that never truly disappears. Ugly Kid Joe there with Cats in the Cradle. And yeah, originally written, recorded by Harry Chapman in 74. And telling the timeless story of a father and son whose lives have drifted apart. The great David Bowie there with Cat People Putting Out Fire. And of course, with the producer Giorgio Moroder, who I'm also a big fan of. And inspired by a movie there with supernatural themes. And this song, of course, became a cult classic. One of my all-time favorite songs, of course. Well, kiddies, as the light fades tonight's adventure, our Cool Cats quietly disappear back into the shadows. Some will return to their rooftops, some to their favorite chair by the fire, and some, well, they'll simply vanish into the night, leaving us wondering if they were ever really there at all. Tonight we've discovered that cats are far more graceful hunters and mysterious companions. They're curious, independent, fearless, superstitious, and somehow they always seem to find their feet, no matter what life throws at them. So, thank you for joining me with Cool Cats, the opening character in our Nine Lives and Second Chances. But don't get too comfortable, because next week the mood changes completely. The back alleys give way to scrapyards. The graceful prowl becomes a powerful bark, and the quiet confidence of the cat is replaced by the loyalty, grit, and raw determination of a different breed altogether. The gates of the Psycho Circus will open again.
1: I got the cat house blues.
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Oh yeah, here we are for another 3 hours of the thing we call the Andy Fox Rock Show, with your weekly look at all things rock related, broadcasting online on your radios, DAB, smart speakers, mobiles, or listen again, or on our various websites, Mixcloud or Apple or Amazon Podcast. It's another hot one, literally, as tonight we speak with the legend that is Ian Gillan, with a massive career in rock, no pun intended. He's going to be talking about it on a spoken word talking gibberish tour. We'll find out all about that in part two of the show. Our featured album comes from melodic rock supergroup Iconic. Plus, we'll take a nostalgic look back at the Monsters of Rock Festival at Castle Donington, celebrating its birthday this particular month. As always, you can get in touch with us, rockshow@gtfm.co.uk.

So then, a very good evening. We are locked in to do it again, the weekly rock show with yours truly, Andy Fox, at the home of all things live and in charge for the very best in classic to modern rock, prog to metal, and all things in between. Now, as far as rock legends go, you don't get much bigger than the one and only Ian Gillan. He's been in singer for In Deep Purple for 45 plus years, a vocalist with Black Sabbath, leader of the band Gillan, a solo artist, and he's even been Jesus. Yes, honestly. He undertakes a spoken word tour next year, playing 24 dates across the UK next May, and we caught up for a recent chat. And you may have seen that on their current US tour, Richie Blackmore, God bless him, got up last night and played Smoke on the Water on one of their shows in America, and he looked visibly emotional. It's the first time Blackmore had got up with the band for 33 years. It's an iconic moment. Talking of iconic, our featured album comes from the latest supergroup Iconic, who feature Michael Sweet from Stryper, Joel Hoekstra on guitar, Marco Mendoza on the bass, Tommy Aldridge and British vocalist Nathan James. It's their second album called Two. We've got new tracks tonight from Shinedown, Yngwie Malmsteen, Accept, Crossbone Scully, Chris Barris and more, plus rock history, rock news and rare track. So, kicking off tonight with a couple of supergroups. Firstly, Velvet Revolver, who did two albums in 2004 and 2007, and featured, of course, Slash, Duff and Matt Sorum from Guns N' Roses, Dave Krushner and vocalist Scott Whelan from Stone Temple Pilots. They had good success worldwide with a number one album with the album Contraband, particularly in the US of A, which went double platinum, and the follow-up Libertad, which was a top 10 in the UK and the US in 2007. But Whelan quit the band in 2008. The track we played you was called She Builds Big Machines. Then the band Chickenfoot, who started in 2008 by Sammy Hagar and Michael Anthony, ex of Van Halen, of course, guitarist Joe Satriani and Red Hot Chili Peppers' Chad Smith on the drums, who was replaced by Kenny Aronoff in 2011. They also did two albums, the debut in 2009 and a follow-up in 2011. From the first one, it was Oh Yeah. Then Black Country Communion, who've recorded five albums from 2010 to 24. They are, of course, Glenn Hughes, Joe Bonamassa, Jason Bonham and Derek Schrinnerin. Hughes and Bonham grew up in the Black Country in the West Midlands and they've had four top 20 albums. But Glenn Hughes, of course, as I mentioned last week, has announced his retirement due to health issues. And, of course, Glenn Hughes had been part of the collective The Dead Daisies, not so much a supergroup, but a rolling rotation of musicians headed by millionaire businessman David Lowie. Over 15 years, eight albums, they've had over 20 members. Current lineup is David Lowie, Doug Aldridge, Michael Devin and Tony Clafoutis. John Karabi left the band last month before Glenn Hughes' announcement. I wonder what will happen next.

That's the Dead Daisies and their brilliant cover of the sensational Alex Harvey Band Midnight Moses. I will never forget interviewing John Corabi, and he told me the story about a journalist who didn't know that it was a cover, said, your lyrics on that one are very kind of weak, and quoting the lyrics to him, and he said, did you not realise it was a cover? And they had no clue. Midnight Moses from Dead Daisies from their Revolution album. Now some new music from an album that came out in June. Shinedown's album 8 was a featured album on our 11th of June programme, and it became their third top 10 album in the UK. And the new single was called Young Again. Shinedown play US shows throughout August and September in the States before going to Australia and then Europe. UK shows starting November. They're playing Birmingham, Glasgow, Nottingham, London, Manchester, and two shows in Dublin.

New single from Shinedown. It's called Young Again. By the way, I suggest if you're anything like me, I'm on the iced water tonight, keeping yourself cool. We've got some air conditioning going on in the studio, so keep that going, because you'll need it tonight, because you're going to get hot, because not only is it very hot anyway, we've got some great music for you. And Iconic are next. They're the supergroup put together by Michael Sweet of Stryper, Joel Hoekstra, ex-Night Ranger, Whitesnake and Trans-Siberian Orchestra. Marco Mendoza was in Whitesnake and the Dead Daisies. Tommy Aldridge, who of course played with Ozzy, Whitesnake and Pat Travers. And vocalist Nathan James from Inglourious. Their debut album, Second Skin, came out in 2022. And now they have a new album. It's called Two, now out on Frontiers. You can probably guess what it's going to be like from the members of the band, but that doesn't matter. We're going to play you three tracks from it tonight. It's our featured album, out now on Frontiers. It's called Two from Iconic.

Swedish guitarist Yngwie Malmsteen burst on the scene in the mid-80s with the albums Rising Force, Marching Out, Trilogy and Odyssey, which featured Jolyn Turner, his bestseller. He's now going to release a 26th studio album, Hell or High Water, in November. It's first for 5 years, and that is a brand new single from it called Now or Never. Why do things by halves when you can overdo it? That's what I say about Yngwie. He plays dates in China and Japan in September. Now, as I mentioned, his idol, Ritchie Blackmore, of course, joined Deep Purple last night in New York. First time on stage with the band for 33 years. It was a bit of an incredible moment. There's lots of footage out there on the likes of YouTube, etc. So check it out. And Ritchie looked visibly emotional and not his normal, well, I would say is not his normal self, but I do believe he's been going through some health problems. So Ritchie, we love you, and keep it going as long as you can, mate. Now, German band Accept release another in their ongoing re-recordings for their Teutonic Titans 1976-2026 anniversary album. Save Us was originally on their 1980 album I'm a Rebel and features Tobias Forge of Ghost, Frank Bello and Ray Luzier. The album is out on the 4th of September.

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Every week, classic to modern rock, progressive to metal, and all things in between.

0: Do you know what? I'm going to put it out there. I think that's the best single that Europe have done for quite some time. After Tobias Ford sung with Accept on the previous track, Save Us, it was Europe with Cult of Ignorance. Europe will release their new album in September on the 25th called Come This Madness. They play UK dates at Stone Dead on August 29th in Glasgow, Wolverhampton and London before going to, surprisingly, Europe. Right, time for a bit of rock history.
1: 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Rock history.
0: It was this week in 1988, the lead singer and poet and frontman of Hawkwind, Robert Calvert, died of a heart attack. He was a member of Hawkwind from 1972 to 1979, during which time he co-wrote their hit single Silver Machine and directed their Space Ritual tour. He was with Hawkwind from 71 to 79. This week in 67, all offshore pirate radio stations were closed down when the Marine Broadcasting Act came into force. Radio Caroline continued to broadcast till March 68. 71, The Who released their fifth studio album, Who's Next, which featured the classic song Won't Get Fooled Again, and has been viewed by critics as The Who's best record and one of the greatest rock albums of all time. And this week in 2020, English hard rock and heavy bass player Pete Way died aged 69 following life-threatening injuries he'd sustained in an accident 2 months earlier. He was bass player for UFO and was also a founding member of Wasted and Fastway, and also played with Michael Schenker Group and Ozzy Osbourne. He was with UFO for nearly 30 years, from 1969 to 2008, playing on 16 studio albums. And of course the live Strangers in the Night album. Now, he didn't co-write this song, it was a Schenker Monk song, but I absolutely love this album, this track from the Lights Out album, called Try Me.

Great stuff from UFO and the one called Try Me. Andy Fox. Rock history. This week in 1969, the three-day Woodstock Festival took place at Mass Yazgar's farm in Bethnal, New York. Acts who appeared included Crosby, Stills, Nash & Young, The Who, Jimi Hendrix, 10 years after, John Sebastian, Joe Cocker, Country Joe and the Fish, The Band, 10 years after, Johnny Winter and the Paul Butterfield Blues Band. Over 186,000 tickets been sold, but on the first day, the fences and ticket barriers came down. Organisers announced the concert would then be a free event, prompting thousands more to head for the concert. And August, in, well, years gone by, really, from 1980 to 1990, traditionally hosted the Monsters of Rock events at Donington Racetrack, held headlined by Rainbow in 1980, and then with AC/DC three times, Iron Maiden and Whitesnake twice, also topping the bill, Status Quo, ZZ Top, Ozzy, Bon Jovi and Kiss. On the 22nd of August 1981, the bill featured AC/DC, Whitesnake, Blue Oyster Cult, Slade, Blackfoot and more. The festival was cancelled in 1989 due to the death of two fans at the event. But back to the very first one, which was held on the 16th of August 1980, 40-something years ago, 6 years ago, with Rainbow, Judas Priest, Scorpions, April Wine, Saxon Riot and Touch attendance. 35,000 in attendance. It continues an annual event from 1980 to 1996.

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0: Welcome back to hour two of the Andy Fox Rock Show, wherever you're listening. That, of course, classic tracking from Deep Purple and Highway Star, the live version from the one and only Made in Japan album. Now, there is no doubting that Ian Gillan is one of the greatest British rock singers ever. After joining Deep Purple in 1969 and recording six albums, having two number ones, he quit in 1973. He resumed his music career with his own Ian Gillan Band and then Gillan from 1976 to 1982, and even joined Black Sabbath for one album tour in 1983. He then joined the Deep Purple reunion a year later, making another three albums before being fired. However, after guitarist Richie Blackmore quit, there was acrimony there. Ian rejoined Purple and has stayed ever since, recording a further 11 studio albums, including this year's critically acclaimed top 10 album called Splat. In early 2027, he embarks on his very first spoken word tour, Talking Gibberish, playing 24 dates all across the UK in April and May next year. So I caught up with Ian from his home in Portugal to talk about Deep Purple in 2026 and the Talking Gibberish tour. But firstly, had to ask him about the success of the new album, Splat.
1: Yeah, absolutely. It's all going very well. I think the band is very energized at the moment, and we're just sort of dipping into the longest tour I've ever done. It's all wonderful.
0: That's amazing.
1: What can I say? I'm loving it.
0: The Classic Rock magazine said Splat captures the very best Deep Purple could possibly be in 2026. I thought that was a nice compliment.
1: Yeah, well, it sure is. Yeah, we're lucky. We've had some great reviews, and I think the fans are loving it too. We're getting a great response to some of the new songs in the set. This was always a problem, bringing new material in, because people love to hear the classics, and so if they didn't quite match, it was an uneasy sort of marriage. But with the last album, we're still doing two or three songs from that in the show, and we've already brought three songs in from Splat. So yeah, all very good.
0: When you guys, do you think it's partly because of Simon and obviously Don's input? Because those two seem to be flying.
1: Absolutely. You know, you can engineer anything you want, but you can never account for human chemistry. And I think that it's just that Simon clicked as soon as he came in. Plus his background is very akin to the kind of music we play. And so he's found his feet and off we went. It's been marvellous. He's a nice guy, and the dressing room's a very happy place these days.
0: But I have to say that your singing and your lyrics are just as good as ever. I mean, some of the lyrics, mate, I mean, I couldn't believe them. Seriously, brilliant stuff.
1: Thank you. Great. I'm having a ball. I think it's... I'd spent last summer writing lots of stories, and I didn't know which songs they were going to go with, but so I had a good range of topics to work on. The important judgment on a record is from the observer or the listener. So objective views are much, much more important than subjective views. Subjective view, purely from personal satisfaction, is that this is by far, for me, the best record we've made since the 70s, and as that was a different age, it's hard to compare like apples and pears, but it has the same values in terms of everything, from the enthusiasm, the energy, the contribution of the individuals, all at a very high level. And it sounds like a band. I love it. My beloved Deep Purple.
0: Yeah, well, congratulations on it anyway.
1: Thank you very much. Thank you. Appreciate it.

0: So, Talking Gibberish, obviously named after the splat track Scribbling Gibberish.
1: Yep.
0: It runs all across the UK, 24 shows from the 28th of April to the 29th of May. That's quite a big undertaking, if I may say so.
2: It certainly is, and I'm terrified. I've never done a speaking tour before, and but I've got plenty of stories to tell. It was... it came out of the blue, this thing, and I jumped at it because I was encouraged by all my friends and my business connections. They all love the idea. So, it's looming fast now. And, so I get Christmas off, and then I'm already in rehearsals for the speaking tour. I'm picking up a few tips on how to... it's all very well telling your mates a story over a drink, but yeah. When you're telling, talking to an audience, it's a different kettle of fish. So I'm trying to balance the show with the stuff that I think people would like to hear about. And a lot of it is behind the scenes adventures on the road. Not all band stuff, but there's an awful lot of there'll be a lot of insight into behind the scenes.
0: I've said, and I'll say it again, you are a great raconteur. I've heard some of your great stories. For example, one that you told me back in, I don't know, the 90s, was your story of joining Black Sabbath in 1983. Legendary story, and one of my favourites for my listeners. Whenever I have to wheel out a retro show, They people always ask to hear it. You know, the story of you joining Black Sabbath in the pub when you didn't even realize you'd joined. The story of the rehearsals in an ice hockey stadium in Canada, was it, I think?
2: Yeah, it was the Maple Leaf Gardens.
0: That's right. And the story of the album cover and the dwarf and all that kind of stuff. People, you had people in stitches, and I can't even cut it down that good. And seriously, mate, the people love it, and they, it actually gets requested. Can you believe that?
2: Well, no.
0: but it's real. It's what happened.
2: Sure.
0: So I think you have to put that one in. So there's a little tip. If you didn't think of putting that one in, definitely you should put it in.
2: Well, there'll be some changes on throughout the tour. I mean, I'm going to work on the best set list I can find for the stories to kick off with, but obviously it's going to be a little rotation here and there to keep it fresh, and I don't know what people have heard before, so I can't be worried about that.
0: No, of course not. Well, obviously you've got to talk about the early days of Purple when you joined them, and the albums that you did. I'm sure people will want to hear stories about Mr. Blackmore, but I think you've kind of done that, really.
2: Well, Richie's a good mate. You know, we're back on track again, as we're in touch with each other, and all's well. And it's back like we used to be when we were roommates in the early days of Purple. But I'm going much further back than that in my talk. I'm going back to my childhood and growing up, and the music in my family, and the early days of fun and enjoying life, and then getting into music at an early age and forming my first band, and I'll be taking it chronologically through there, through the show. We're planning on 2 50-minute sets with an interval, and so there'll be a good amount of time to get plenty in.
0: Yeah, yeah. Can I ask, if will you talk about the Gillan Band, because people love that band?
2: Yeah, of course. Yeah, I've got some stories for every band.
0: Cool.
2: I'll be covering. I just hope it's not one of the, I just hope I don't dump that one in Bristol, but probably, there are two or three Gillan Band stories. I've got to obviously ration it out, because you've got to get through the show, and you can't put too much into one section, but absolutely.

0: And I wonder how many people know that you are actually Jesus.
1: Well, actually, that's funnier than it sounds, because there was a load of people in Chechnya. I was touring and in a way out in a football stadium, playing a football stadium for 3 days, and villages turned up and set up camp and brought their goats and their dogs and their children, and you know, they were it was amazing. They had no idea. They'd never heard anything about Western rock or anything, but they knew that Jesus was out. And there's more to that story, but which I might include one night. But yeah, I was Jesus. It's quite a strange thing being Jesus Christ and Sabbath. And also, I played Charles Darwin in a musical recording for Bolland and Bolland, the ABBA engineers. They wrote a great musical called Darwin: The Evolution.
0: Right.
1: So yeah, I've covered my bases on that one.
0: Absolutely. I mean, I've got to tell you, that was actually my first discovery of you in Jesus Christ Superstar, because we did that as a project in RE at school, and that was the first time I ever heard your voice. And I've been a fan ever since. You know, obviously your career with Purple as well. So, you know, Jesus Christ Superstar had a big impact on me, to be fair.
1: Well, thank you. I think it was one of those things that was it was exactly at the right time, because there was a lot of satire going. I don't think you could have got away with it now.
0: No.
1: Or earlier. But it was so cleverly written. And there was no, it was just rewritten in a modern way. At the time, everyone was, you know, clutching their throats going, oh my God. But I had a few interesting interviews with vicars and priests, and various things came out of that that were quite enlightening. So yeah, it was of its time. It was massive, right? Sold like, I was 14, 20,
0: It's very popular, and the West End show still goes, doesn't it? Still runs.
1: Yeah, they brought it back again.
0: Yeah.
1: I couldn't do the show or the movie, unfortunately, because I was busy with Purple. But
0: yeah, of course.
1: But yeah, it was a great experience.
0: Did they ask you to do the movie?
1: Yes. Yeah.
0: I thought so. Yeah,
1: I went out. Both Tim and Andrew wanted me to do it, and so I went to Pinewood to meet Norman Jewison, the producer, and it didn't quite work out the way anyone planned. So, but I'll keep that for the story. For
0: absolutely. The, show. Cool. And obviously, you had a bit of a solo career after Gillan in the 90s. But obviously, since then, you've gone back to Purple and have virtually kept them going, have you not?
1: My beloved Deep Purple, yeah, absolutely. Well, you know, the thing is with Purple, there's a key to, I think, our survival. There was a few little things that proved to be so important for Purple to survive. And one was the variety of backgrounds in their formative years of Richie and John, Ian Paice, Roger and myself. A complete variety, which gave texture and kind of dynamics to the songs we wrote and the way we played. And so we were able to ride out. The other thing was we made a big decision not to be, to avoid anything fashionable.
0: Yeah.
1: It just seemed that everyone wanted to get hit records. And we, you know, even at my tender age then of 24, I'd seen people come and go in the flash of an eye. Mm. I remember a terrible evening watching Billy J. Kramer, you know, in playing to nobody. And, right. You know, just a year before he'd been on the Beatles tour. And it was quite a few lessons I learned in those early days about how to approach music and life. And so we never really chased the commercial side of things. And I think that held us up in pretty good stead, because we basically became a live band that made records. And so

0: we went through all the phases of being described in every little thing. We didn't fit anything really. Purple is just Purple. I think it's a rock band, and I think all the different that are kind of defining in terms of music and structure and clothes and that sort of niche market is never been us really. It's my old idea of rock and roll is, you know, on the one hand I'd be listening to Jailhouse Rock and Good Golly Miss Molly, and on the other hand I'd be listening to the Everly Brothers or Roy Orbison, and that was all rock and roll to us. It was both the romantic stuff, but it had to be real, and it wasn't slushy. It was well performed and from the heart, you know. So that was all the rock and roll, and I think a lot of that, certainly from my input as a writer, got into all the work I do with Purple and without Purple.
1: And you must be pleased that the way that the tour's been going. I mean, you're virtually selling out everywhere. The whole British tour is gone. I think the Royal Albert Hall sold out within an hour, didn't it, or something?
0: It did.
1: Yeah, that's amazing.
0: I couldn't get any tickets. I got some for my close friends at the last minute, but bang, 1 hour.
1: Who'd that's amazing, thought? Though. Who'd you must. Thought? You must be pleased at the fact that the band is still so relevant and still there in, you know, all these years on.
0: It's incredible. Something weird happened about 15 years ago. We were down in, I don't know, Toulon or Marseille, somewhere like that. And we'd never really done great in France. But all of a sudden the place was packed out with students. And I, you know, 18 to 20 two-year-old kids going mental and singing along with all the stuff. And we go, what's going on? And suddenly we're getting on the next tour, 20 shows booked in the Zenith arenas and packed with kids. And it was a mystery to me, but I think it was just suddenly it became, people got fed up with listening to false music and they wanted to hear people who could play their instruments.
1: Absolutely.
0: It was very strange. Also, we when Oasis collapsed in Paris, though they had a punch up and didn't finish their tour all those years ago, we were just finishing in Switzerland and we got a call overnight, oh, can you do the Oasis gig in Italy tomorrow? Sure, no probs. So we went down there and it was thinking this is going to be tricky because it's going to be, it was a festival, but it was an Oasis headline festival, and we thought this is going to be tricky because it's not, well, people aren't going to know us and or whatever, so we'll just crack it, you know, crank on. And it was a great reaction, but even more than that was the fact that I noticed their audience was much older than ours and they're a generation younger. So it was extremely strange. So yes, we've had a great input of vital elements, and the audience, young audience, being one very important part of it.
1: Well, I have no doubt, Ian, that the Talking Gibberish tour will be a great success, because like I've said before, you're a great raconteur. You probably have stories that could go on for days, let alone a couple of hours. Do you know what I mean?
0: I'm afraid so.
1: Are there any plans, because of this idea, are there any plans to do another book? I bought your Child in Time book a while ago. And that's quite an old one now, isn't it? So,
0: well, I've got a 2, 3, 4 big writing projects on the back burner, as they say.
1: All right.
0: Because Purple, our schedules become so intense. I've just had to stop doing personal stuff. But this came up, Talking Gibberish came up when there will be a gap next year, so we snatched it. But as for the book, yeah, maybe in a few years, maybe, I don't know. I've got so much in mind. I've got a bunch of stuff.
1: Now, I have to ask almost finally about the future of Deep Purple. You've said you'll stop if your energy gets low, but you've got all these dates to fulfill, which go on to the end of November, I think.
0: If we finish on the 20th of December in Mexico.
1: Oh, okay. Well, there you go. There's even more after that. So,
0: yeah.
1: it's you know, you probably deserve a rest after that, mate.
0: Well, I know it's hard to understand, but I tell my manager and my family that I feel at my best and my fittest and my strongest and my healthiest when I'm actually on the road. I've been doing it all my life, and it's a kind of body rhythm. In the States, we've got one day off in 5 weeks. It's unbelievable. I mean, there's not shows every day because some of them are travel days. But so far, it's been great. And we're all caught up in this, and we're rising to the right level. I think, yeah, no problem so far. So a rest. I dread rests. You know, tend up on stuff.
1: Well, like I said earlier, you're looking well, you're singing better than ever, you know, and, you know, if you don't mind me saying, you are 80 now, so, you know, really? Fair play to you.
0: Good God.
1: No, fair play to you, that's what I say.
0: Thanks, mate. Thank you.
1: Cool.

hope you enjoyed that as much as I enjoyed doing it. It was a privilege to talk to the legend that was, of course, Ian Gillan. I've spoken to him a few times before, as you probably guessed from the interview, but he's always such a great guy, and I've already had a couple of text messages and messages, emails about the interview, so thank you for those. We played Highway Star from Deep Purple, the live version, Diablo from the new album Splat, No Laughing in Heaven from Gillan, the band, and then, of course, Ian Gillan's kind of signature song, really, Child in Time, Deep Purple, from the album Machine Head, of course. Brilliant to hear from him, and I will actually run the story about him joining Black Sabbath nearer the talking gibberish time. I'm going to run that again, because, like I said in the interview, it's often even asked for as an interview piece, because it's so brilliant and so funny as well. So, yeah, I'm going to run that again nearer the time when we do the talking gibberish thing. So, there we have it. Ian Gillan, who starts his talking gibberish next year in April and May. He's playing dates all around the country. Right, time to now look at our featured album. It comes from the band Iconic. This track is called Tears Are Falling.

second track from our featured album from Iconic. It's called Tears Keep On Falling, not Tears Are Falling. Now, it might be featuring his current signed supergroup project, but Michael Sweet formed Striper in 1982 with his brother Robert Sweet and guitarist Odds Fox, making 16 albums from 1985 to 2024, with a new one, Throne of Thorns. Striper broke up in the 90s due to a backlash against their Christian beliefs, but they reunited in 1999, and they play US dates around August, September and October through till October 25th. This is a new track from them called Ashes to Roses.

0: new track from Stryper is called Ashes to Roses. Now, this week's rare track is the choice of Paul Davis, who says, I used to attend all the Monsters of Rock festivals in the 80s, early 90s. Always used to go up on the coach with half a dozen mates, Ziggy, Martin, Stevie and Paddy. Not always a pretty sight, and used to tape the sets off of the radio. Anything from those great 80s shows from Donington would be great. And I've chosen Dio's set from 1983, recorded
1: this one's called Rainbow in the Dark,
0: and released in 2010.

Welcome back to hour three of this week's rock show, and that was classic tracking from the band Blind Faith and Can't Find My Way Home. Now, whilst Cream, Crosby, Stills and Nash, Audioslave, Bad Company and Travelling Wilburys were all considered supergroups, Eric Clapton loved the supergroup. Obviously Cream from 1966 to 68, Derek and the Dominoes 70 to 71, Dirty Mac in 68, but also founded Blind Faith alongside Steve Winwood from Traffic, his drummer from Cream, Ginger Baker, and Rick Gretsch from the band Family. They just did the one album in 1969, which topped the UK chart and the US Billboard chart, selling over 500,000. The band played a free concert in London's Hyde Park in June 69, but after a 7-week US tour, Clapton and Winwood decided to end the band. It's a very short-lived band, Blind Faith, and like I said, that was called Can't Find My Way Home. Now, on the subject of collaborations, or I think they call them collabs these days, country rock artist Keith Urban has made a cover album called Flow State, covering songs from 1972 to 1981, including Summer Breeze, On and On, Baby Come Back, and I've got to say, this brilliant version of Bread's Guitar Man with guitarist John Mayer. It's produced by Dan Huff, who, of course, used to be in a band called Giant. We love Giant. And I wouldn't normally play Keith Urban on this show, but I've got to say, the guitar work from John Mayer is superb, so it's worth a listen.

couple of great songs there that went together rather well with great guitar solos. First of all, it was Keith Urban and John Mayer and his cover of Guitar Man from a new album from Keith Urban called Flow State, with, like I said, the guitar from Keith from John Mayer. And speaking of guitarists, British blues rock player Ben Paul, praised by both Jeff Beck and Gary Morris, released four albums, with a brand new one, Post Midnight Behaviour, with European and UK dates in October and November. That was a new track from him called Empty. Now, I wasn't convinced about that one at first, until I heard it for the second time and heard that guitar solo, which I think is superb. Don't know what you think, let me know. But the guitar solo did it for me. It's new from Ben Paul called Empty. Now, a couple of songs celebrating the recent partial solar eclipse. I like to be topical on this programme, although I have to say I thought it was a bit of an anti-climax. First of all, I'm going to play you something from Welsh trio Florence Black, recently surprise guests at Steelhouse, honouring Phil Campbell with their 2021 anthem Sun and the Moon. They'll play Homecoming Show at Cardiff University on Saturday the 19th of December. Of course, I had to play this one, The Sun and the Moon.

You probably recognise that was, of course, Iron Maiden, the track Total Eclipse from their Number of the Beast album. But what was it a B-side to? I'll tell you, it was the B-side to Run to the Hills. And of course, we're going to play this one, the brilliant Black Hole Sun from Soundgarden from 1994 on their album Super Unknown, a UK top 12 single and a US top 10, probably their signature song. God bless Chris Cornell.

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More new music on the show tonight from someone else with a new album out tomorrow. Chris Burrus with his rock outfit, the Chris Burrus Band. His sixth studio album is called Monsters We Made. It's out on tomorrow, August 14th, by Earache Records. And he does 10 in stores throughout August with an acoustic session and signing. He will then play a UK tour in October, 9 dates from the 7th to the 16th of October. And guess what? He's going to be our guest on the show next week, talking about the new album Monsters We Made, talking about the tour and talking about tracks on the album, etc., etc., etc. And we'll have some copies of the new album from Chris Burrus and his band to give away. That'll be next week on the show. And then the week after, it will be Bywater Call. I talked to them recently, and we'll be playing tracks from their latest album. Now, another new album comes out from Crossbone Scully, the band fronted by Tommy Hendrickson from Alice Cooper's band and, of course, Hollywood Vampires. They're playing locally tomorrow, and they're playing 4 dates across the UK in general. So as well as Tommy Hendrickson, he's got Anna Cara on there, Glenn Sobel and Jenny Vi from Courtney Love's band. And as a guest on this particular track is Phil Collin from Def Leppard. Thunder Love is the track from a forthcoming new album.

the band Crossbone Scully, Thunder Love, featuring Phil Collin from Def Leppard. And if you join us late, our featured album today is the album by Iconic, the supergroup put together by Michael Sweet of Stryper, Joel Hoekstrax of Night Ranger, Whitesnake and the Trans-Siberian Orchestra, Marco Mendoza, Tommy Eldridge on the drums, former Aussie drummer, of course, from Whitesnake and Pat Travers, and vocalist, the British vocalist Nathan James from Inglourious. Their debut album, Second Skin, came out in 2022, and the new album is called Two. It's out now on Frontiers. This from it is called Heart of Stone.

It's called Heart of Stone. It's new from Iconic. It was our featured album tonight, featuring Nathan James on the vocals. Okay, time to do a bit of rock news. Rock news from the web. Yeah, that's what I said. The 25th anniversary edition of Bloodstock Open Air kicked off last weekend. Organisers announced Merciful Fate, Electric Callboy and Motionless in White as main stage headliners. For next year's 26th year of the event, this year's event was headlined by Saxon, Lamb of God, Slaughter, To Prevail and Judas Priest. 4 years after 30 minutes of Led Zeppelin's performance at the Bath Festival of Blues and Progressive Music in 1970 appeared, all-known footage of from the event has now been uploaded to the YouTube account of film archivist Led Zepp Films. After 56 years, I'm proud to present all the 16mm footage shot by Peter Whitehead and Enzi Vince from Led Zeppelin's performance at the Bath Festival on June 28, 1970, says Led Zepp Film. Rumoured for decades, this is a monumental addition to the Led Zeppelin canon and an essential watch for any fans. So much of the live footage looks dark and the band didn't have multi-track recording set up, so the sound, captured on a portable reel-to-reel machine and matched the footage later, is incomplete and certainly not high fidelity quality. Danny Bowes has announced a brand new tour for April 2027, following the success of his Maximum Chat run in 2025. The Thunder frontman is turning with a new tour called Under Pressure. Still unable to sing after his stroke in 2022, he's going back on the road with a completely unscripted tour. So it's a spoken word tour. The entire tour will be based on questions provided by the audience. I wasn't able to sing, I'm still working on that, but I've spent all my adult life on stage. I had an itch that I couldn't scratch, but I felt I needed to prove to myself that I could still put on a show. So much of it that I've decided Under Pressure will be 100% Q&A show, so it's going to be completely unstructured, entirely based on questions from people in the room. It starts in Glasgow on April the 1st. And then Stockton, Leicester, Leeds, Liverpool, Manchester, Birmingham, Bristol, Swindon, Sheffield, Colchester and London. And finally this week, Nancy Wilson says that Heart have finished recording a new album. A new collection of studio songs will be the band's first in a decade, following the release of Beautiful Broken in 2016. I think it's going to be great. We wrote a bunch of new songs and recorded down in Nashville with the players that we played the last tour with. It was like a second-hand thing with each other because we played so many live shows, so the album was pretty much recorded live. And played me Heart for a while. So let's put that right, shall we? These Dreams.

Always like that song, These Dreams from Heart, of course, from their 1985 album, which was called Just Heart. Now, next week on the show, like I said earlier, Chris Burruss will be talking about his new album called Monsters We Made. It's out tomorrow. And like I said, he's doing a few signings and meet and greets and all that around the country. A couple of weeks' time, we'll have Bywater Call interview with Megan Parnell that I did. I've also talked recently to Steve Rothery from Marillion, who has an album out with Steve Hackett called The Roaring Waves. And we're also going to get an interview with the band Airborne. So plenty going on. Now, I hope you enjoyed the chat with the legend that was Ian Gillan. 80 years old, and what a legend. He's done so much with Deep Purple, Gillan, Black Sabbath, and as a solo artist. This final track tonight, When a Blind Man Cries, is one of Ian's favourite tracks, but apparently Richie didn't like it, so they never played it live until the 90s, and they've played it ever since. Until the very next time, from me, Andy Fox, keep doing the things that make you feel good. Good night, God bless.

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2: 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Oh, Monday! Thank gosh it's Monday, my number one day. 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I love the rat race and the starting line is Monday. Thank gosh it's Monday. 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

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But there's also the outside of DRR option. We'll talk about that later. But welcome to the Monday broadcast of the Core Radio Show, the Monday show that always tries to make you feel like it's still a Friday. But some of you that altered schedule, this is your weekend. So hopefully you've got the Core Radio Show cranked as you're relaxing from you coming down from a heavy work week while everybody else is going back to work or going back to school. Now, all the schools, I think, are all in session as of this week. Now, we've had elementary schools and middle schools, junior highs, all kind of scattered start times in their schedules, and high schools, and now the colleges all seem to be all going in full force. And so hopefully you're taking the Core Radio Show with you in between classes, or if you're sneaking to listen while you're in class, we appreciate that. My name is Timothy J, broadcasting from the Bill Kelly Memorial Broadcast Studio, which is located in the surrounding suburbs of the city of Sacramento. Sacramento is the state capital of the state of California in the United States of America. In case you didn't know that, now you do. Welcome, new listeners, to your very first show. Appreciate you taking a chance and listening here on DRR. My goal is to make you become a regular listener. That brings me to those described people. 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I'll always say thank you, even though I can never say thank you enough. To all of you that are running around, walking around, lounging around, doing whatever else you might be doing in your Core Radio Show t-shirts and or tanks, showing the world that you are rocking your core because you believe in what it is that I've been trying to do now for 13 years. 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Let me tell you the 4 songs I played for you, the 4 bands that I played for you from various different places around this planet. Out of Spain, that is Streamer, long-running band out of Spain, getting ready to release a new album this year. Name of that album is Into the Void. That'll be out on the 16th of October. Officially today, tonight, though, they released a live performance video. Nice stage setup, by the way. It's very popular over there in España. The song Rock All Around, officially out to the world with a video attached to it today, tonight. Prior to Spain's Streamer, it was Roxy Red, brand new to the Core Radio Show, but this song and video has been out since the 18th of July. Just got turned on to this band because, well, we're following each other in Instagram. There's so many bands that are promoting themselves in Instagram and not really promoting themselves on other platforms anymore. They're barely doing it in Facebook. I mean, there's still a lot of bands, but I'm just saying a lot of these bands, they've just decided that Instagram is the place for them to promote themselves, and TikTok. So I'm finding a lot of bands, and they're finding me in TikTok and Instagram, and that's great. So better late than never to be able to play that. 2 songs, right? We had Streamer and Roxy Red, both very 80s-esque. You had the glam metal of Roxy Red in that track, Remember Me. Song has been out since the 18th, and they're from the UK. And prior to them, that was Streamer, very much the 80s metal vibe. So prior to those 2 80s-esque bands, Amarax, 2nd single we've gotten from Amarax, vocalist Emma Quincy from the Land Down Under. Single that came out on Friday the 14th that we didn't get to see from the Land Down Under. Single that came out on Friday the 14th that we didn't get until after the Friday show was done. Dream.

acoustic rock to melodic power metal, everything in between that I think you should hear from, in my opinion, the very best independent, non-major, non-mainstream solo rock artists and rock bands of many styles from all over the world for the world. Right here in front of me is this piece of paper that I write things on. It shows me the rest of the music I'm going to be playing for you in this live 3-hour broadcast. At least it's live right now. It also shows me the date. I've established that it is a Monday. It is Monday, August 17th, 2026. Could be a completely different day or night for you if you're listening to the rebroadcast or podcast version of the show. However you're listening, thank you. New listeners, I'll give you that podcast and rebroadcast info later on. But let's get back into the music. Rock the Night Away from a band that, well, is fronted by a stand-up comedian who also has musical talent. Blind Lion is the name of this band, and Rock the Night Away is the name of the track that I'm going to play for you to open up this next set on this Monday broadcast of the Core Radio Show here on DRR.

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looking at a familiar stopping point in the first hour. What is always a three-hour broadcast of the Core Radio Show every single Monday, right here on Digital Revolution Radio, which is what you're listening to, DRR. Over here on the Digital Revolution Radio website, which has been newly redesigned and resituated. Over there, they've got all kinds of options for you, including being able to download the Digital Revolution Radio app that is free. Yeah, you just go to the Apple App Store link or the Google Play link if you're an Android person like me. It'll take you right there to the site. DRR's listening app is free. You're not charged for it. Download that. That's an option for you to be able to listen to Digital Revolution Radio if you're now currently listening to it through the website. It's also a good thing to download the DRR app because the other apps that you may be listening to internet radio with, you know how they are. They make you listen to commercials before, unless you buy, you know, the top tier version of it. I never do. I always download the free versions of it. I mean, I can't even remember the last time that I bought something to avoid, you know, commercials. But anyway, you get the commercials to going into the broadcast, and then sometimes right in the middle of a broadcast, they'll pop in 2 minutes worth of commercials because you've got the free version. So that's not what's happening with DRR, at least right now. So I would do that. I would download it. If you're thinking about wanting to walk away from your laptop or however you're listening. I don't know how you're listening, but thank you for listening. Really good album from this band, Iron Flame. Really, I mean, literally every track on the album is solid. Just a great, great heavy metal album. Worlds to Conquer is the title of that album. Band is from Ohio. The album came out on Friday the 14th, and this time around I played you the track Shadow Slave, which might be my favorite song on the album. I'm between the title track and that song, I think I'm leaning more towards that song, Shadow Slave. I just love the guitar intro to that track. Prior to them, the band Zion, getting a second spin of their brand new single that came out on Friday the 14th. Granted Wings, Let Me Fly, in parentheses, is the title of that track from their upcoming When Stars Collide album. That'll be out on the 11th of September from Sweden, Zion. Prior to them, Sweet Electric, really great track from these guys out of Australia and Germany. At least there's members of the band that are from Australia and Germany. A lot of these bands that in those countries that are so close to each other, it's like just driving to another state here in the U.S. But Long Way Back is the title of that track, single that came out on Friday the 14th. Got a lot of love on the Core Radio Show because if you're a regular listener, you remember that on the week of the 7th, I was lost and I thought, that doesn't matter. It was a week prior, and I forgot that the 7th of August was before the 14th of August. And was playing songs that I thought were coming out that Friday, but it needed to be another Friday. So anyway, one of the bands that got a lot of love because of that mistake, Sweet Electric, and that track Long Way Back from their Something Something Disco album, single that came out on the 14th, and the album is going to be out on the 10th of September. Strange way for me to be able to back announce that because it was just a strange week. Prior to Sweet Electric, Viper Queen, they are out of Germany. Single that came out on Friday the 14th, getting its second spin today, tonight. The title track of their upcoming album, Munich City Nights. The album is going to be out on the 23rd of October from Germany's Viper Queen. And starting everything out, that was Blind Lion. Now, Blind Lion, Luke Smith of Ulysses is part of this, and he's also, according to the notes, he's a stand-up comedian also, besides being a musician. And Axolotti is on vocals, Chad GPT is on guitar, Johnny McVicker is, oh, sorry, hold on a second, no, there's one more, let's see, what is it, Johnny Roger on drums, and Vic McVicker on keyboards. Those are all the character names of the people that make up this UK-based band, Blind Lion. Single that came out on the 14th. I didn't get it until today. So Friday the 14th. Rock the Night Away is the title of that track from the UK's Blind Lion. All right, 10 minutes left, which means I'm going to put together a set that's going to take you to the top of the hour. You'll get a recorded top of the hour ID, a little something about the Core Radio Show. And then we'll go into the opening set of hour number two
And when that finishes, we'll back announce that and, of course, remind you of what finished off hour number one, beginning with Sweden's Spiders and their track, not Creatures of the Night like Kiss's song and album. It's Creature of the Night on Digital Revolution Radio.

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a lot of love because me not knowing what the hell week it was when I was coming down with a summer cold to add to the allergies. But, you know, it's not a bad thing, but I'm just giving that disclaimer because I don't want any bands or solo artists to think that I was giving some bands or some solo artists more love than I give other artists or bands. I mean, the goal for the Core Radio Show, which is what you're listening to, is the Monday broadcast of the Core Radio Show here on Digital Revolution Radio, is to try to play anything that's brand new a minimum of two times. Now, that's minimum of two times on the live broadcasts. Sometimes there are songs that get played three times on the live broadcast because the Core Radio Show is live here on DRR every Friday at 1 p.m. Pacific, every Monday at noon Pacific, and every Wednesday at 11 a.m. Pacific. I'll tell you more specific information on that in a little bit, but there's also the rebroadcasts that happen, which means that they're always getting more than just two spins. So the goal is to do just that and to not overplay anything more than that because there's just so much music that comes in and I've only got three precious live shows each week to do. Now, could I do more? Sure, but life is pretty crazy, pretty busy right now. And so to try to do another show so that I can play that much more music, I just don't think is in my schedule. So I really appreciate all the rebroadcasts and the podcast option as well so that more audiences can be reached and it's not me having to broadcast 7 days/nights a week. Now, if I didn't have a night job, you know, I probably would broadcast 7 days/nights a week every single week. Why not? When I was a commercial radio, practically was that. I mean, Monday through Friday on a morning show and then had a weekend gig. So I was pretty much there 7 days a week. Sometimes nights. That's why I always say days/nights because depending on the time zone that you're in or sometimes, you know, you're going in on a Saturday night and work until Sunday morning. Me and Munich is the name of the band that wrapped up that five-song set, which was a set of three songs that wrapped up hour number one and a set of two songs to open up hour number two in what is always a three-hour broadcast of the Core Radio Show. Me and Munich are from Denmark. It's one of those bands that got a lot of play because I was not sure what week I was in. Single that came out on Wednesday the 12th, Wasteland. Great track. Prior to them, Kyle Boswell did not get a chance to play Kyle's new track on Friday. I ran out of time. Where Do We Go From Here is the name of that track from the UK's Kyle Boswell. Prior to Kyle, opening up hour number two, The Boy That Got Away, also from Denmark. Brand new single that came out on the 14th. We didn't get it on until after the Friday show was done. God Is On A Mission. I believe I got the email on Saturday afternoon. God Is On A Mission is the name of that standalone single from Denmark's The Boy That Got Away. And then wrapping up hour number one, that was Angel Down and their track Hooked, getting a second spin from their track that came out on Friday the 14th, and they are from Canada. Prior to Angel Down, it was Spiders. The Boy That Got Away was the third song that wrapped up hour number one. Sorry about that. It was a two-song set to open up hour number two. Okay, sorry. So starting off the three-song set to wrap up hour number one, Spiders, out of Sweden, single that came out on Friday the 14th, getting its second spin, Creature of the Night from their upcoming Crystal Eyes album that'll be out on the 25th of September. All right, so I was mentioning those three live shows, and then I mentioned that those three live shows also get rebroadcast. So let's do this again. So every Friday, Core Radio Show, two-hour live broadcast starts at 1 p.m. Pacific with a rebroadcast of that Friday show every Tuesday at 9 p.m. Pacific. Now, I'm giving you the Pacific time zone information because that's the time zone that I'm in, so you need to do the time zone dance to tell you what it means to you in the time zone that you're in. 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
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Programming note, just know that those shows get uploaded to those two podcast sites approximately 24 hours after the live broadcasts are done. All right, let's change things up a little bit. End of Abyss. This is an older track that we just got. It's been out since the 7th of July. We just got it. Vultures is the title of this track on Digital Revolution Radio.

Well, I'm glad I was able to play that song for you. I got some clarification on it, and I was not sure if I was going to play it or not because I was thinking there was a mistake that was made. I'll explain that in a second, but you are listening to the Monday broadcast of the Core Radio Show. We are live right now here on Digital Revolution Radio. Now, if you're listening to the rebroadcast, of course, we're not live, but every show starts out as a live broadcast. I don't like doing pre-recorded shows. And I'm telling you this, people keep asking me to put a camera in the studio. It's like so 1990s. There are of course shows that do that. They're on YouTube and they've got the cameras going while you're staring at a host of a radio show doing his or her show. And every once in a while they'll turn around and look at the camera, interact with you. I just like theater of the mind. I've said that for 13 years now. And even prior to it, when I was in commercial radio, I love the art form of radio, even though it's a dying art. So many radio stations are closing. So many longtime radio hosts are being let go. And they're just putting in, there's even stations that have got AI versions of broadcasters from yesteryear. So you can hear that familiar voice, even though that person is no longer with us. And then there's just AI-generated voices on an all-automated radio station. So it's all out there. Just know that when you're listening to the Core Radio Show, the three shows that I do here on DRR, they are live unless otherwise specified. If I say I had to pre-record this because I'm sick, I'm pre-recording this because of my job or because I'm away on some kind of a vacation. Otherwise, it starts off live and then gets put into replay mode here on DRR and also gets uploaded to the podcast sites. But so I did some more digging because I wasn't getting an answer right away from Black Sunday. Band out of San Diego. They are such a good band. Cannot believe they're from the San Diego area with the sound like that. And that lead vocalist, man, got some serious pipes on him. So here's the deal with the song I just played for you, Black Sunday from San Diego. This song was originally released back in 2024, but they decided to do some tweaking on the track and re-release it, and they did so on Friday. So they just sent it to me. I just got it, and I had parked it so I could find out from the band. I reached out to them through Facebook and responded to the email where they sent me the track, and I didn't get a response. Of course, it's 1:46 Pacific time. So there's probably work going on or something like that. But anyway, I did see on one of the members of the band, David Taub, on his personal Facebook page, he did say that they did some tweaking on the song and they wanted to re-release it before they started going out and doing a bunch of shows. So there you go. 2024 song has been re-energized, redone. Wear the Crown from Black Sunday out of San Diego, California. Song came out with the retweaked version on Friday the 14th. Prior to Black Sunday, it was Signum Regis. I really like this band out of Slovakia. They have different vocalists. Tazos Lazarus is the vocalist that is singing on this particular track. He of Steel Arctus and White Wizard. Oh, I play White Wizard on the Core Radio Show. Stepped in to do the vocals on this particular track, Back to Zero. Single that came out with a video attached to it on Friday the 14th. From the upcoming Beyond Spacetime album that'll be out on the 9th of October from Slovakia's Signum Regis. Prior to them, The Rift, back on the Core Radio Show. Band out of L.A. Electrifying is the title of that track. Single that's been out since the 11th, getting its second spin today, tonight. We got a little bit late. Prior to The Rift, it was Visions of Morpheus. Just got this track. Band out of Canada, some of that progressive metal. And the single that came out on Friday the 14th didn't have it on Friday the 14th. So there you go, getting his first spin today, tonight. I Will Arise from the upcoming Dreaming in Binary album. That's going to be out, I don't know. There's no information of when that album's coming out. Prior to Visions of Morpheus, it was long-running band Graveyard out of Sweden. Single and video that came out on Friday the 14th. I ran out of time on Friday, couldn't play it for you. So getting its first spin today, tonight. A Means to an End from the upcoming Fever album that'll be out on the 9th of October. And End of Abyss started it all out 1, 2, 3, 4, 5, 6 songs ago. They're from Finland.
Song has been out since the 7th of last month. Vultures is the title of that track. We just got it from the upcoming Escape to a New Empire album that'll be out. I don't know. No information on that either, but they are from Finland, and there you go. That's what I played for you. All right, so now I've got less than 15 minutes. I've got almost like 10 minutes left of hour number two and what is always a three-hour broadcast of the Core Radio Show. I've got three more songs that are going to take you to the top of the hour. Pretty sure it will. Of songs that I promoted on my social media. And then after that, we are dedicating the rest of this show to nothing but music that's coming out this coming Friday the 21st. Unusual, but that's the way it is. Unless I get some more stuff in my inbox or I see something that's in my Instagram feed or whatever, I might be able to shove something in before we get into all of the spotlight on songs that are coming out on Friday the 21st. But in the meantime, let's get back to the Sun Mills and their track, Bird That Used to Sing, on Digital Revolution Radio.

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a form of the band Toto, Steve Lukather, of course, leading it all, is out there on tour currently right now and cruising around the state of California. As a matter of fact, they were in the San Francisco Bay Area on, Saturday? And then they were up in this area yesterday? Or am I off by a day? I don't know. I just had friends that went to the concert, and they're going and seeing a form of Toto. I think there might just be two members left, Steve Lukather and one more member of the original lineup of Toto that's out there doing the songs of Toto. How about that? And the one that happened in the San Francisco Bay Area at Shoreline, now I think this tour is packaged. I think they've got Christopher Cross and the Romantics, and I forget what other band, but Toto's headlining it. But apparently, during the opening bands, the PA system was continuing to cut out. And then it would get turned back on, then it would cut out. As a matter of fact, it was so noticeable that the artists that were performing were talking about it on stage and apologizing and, you know, basically projecting to the sound people, let's pull it together. And then I did hear that it happened, I think, one more time during Toto's set, and then they got it picked. So I'm thinking that there's going to be people fired. What brings that up, besides the fact that I had friends that were going and seeing the concert and they were posting it on social media and all that kind of stuff, is that band right there, Mason, sounds a lot like Toto as far as the vibe. Just the sonically, they sound very much like, and even the structure of the song. 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And right now we are playing music that's going to be coming out officially this coming Friday when the Core Radio Show comes back for our next full-length broadcast. In between this broadcast and Friday's broadcast, it is going to be the one-hour Songs of the Week that I talked about in another mic break. But just now tuning in, Songs of the Week is a look back at this broadcast and the Friday broadcast, which really kicks off the Core Radio Show broadcast week, in quotation marks. And then we wrap it up on Wednesday by looking back at those two shows and playing songs that I felt were highlights from those shows. So that is the very first one that I played in this show that's going to be coming out this coming Friday the 21st. So in this three-song set, four-song set, the other three songs, they are songs that are already out. And then we've got other songs queued up and ready to go. Kindred North. Thank you. Said it three times and you'll get it right, Tim. Thank you. They're queued up and ready to go because they're coming out with their new album this coming Friday. But Mason, This Thing Called Love, that single will be out officially this coming Friday the 21st. From their upcoming album, Edge of Destruction, that'll be out on the 25th of September. And Mason are out of Canada. Prior to Canada's Mason, it was Revelin Project out of Peru. Mad Drive, single of video that came out on Friday the 14th, getting his first spin today, tonight. I didn't have room for it on Friday's show. You're going to find that on their upcoming Rising Hope album that'll be out on the 13th of November from Peru's Revelin Project. Prior to them, Cinema Stereo, love that song. I know that this song is going to make it on this coming Wednesday Songs of the Week because I have my highlighter pen out on this playlist right here, and just love that song. Expectations, song has been out since Wednesday the 12th. From their upcoming 1234 album, that'll be out on the 3rd of October from Tennessee's Cinema Stereo. Prior to them starting it all out in that four-song set, The Sun Mills, also a song I know that's going to make it on this coming Wednesday Songs of the Week. Song has been out since the 11th from Utah's The Sun Mills, Bird That Used to Sing. And there you go. That wraps up all the music that came out last week or way prior to it or just prior to it. And now we are going to play nothing but songs that are going to be coming out this coming Friday, either a single or an EP or an album. So we already started off with Mason. Let's continue it with Kindred, there we go, North. Just say it slower. You can say it right. Natural High from their upcoming album on Digital Revolution Radio.

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And coming up at the top of the hour after these next 30 minutes are over, it's going to be Rich Embry taking over the Digital Revolution Radio stream. 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

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Yeah, there's a link to be able to send that to people and say, you should check out this song and favorite the song, as well as make direct requests to the host. So if she or he has time, they can be able to squeeze that in and they can see it in real time and not wait to go through their inbox and their email or whatnot. 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All right, so Speedstroke, like I was saying, Heart of the City. Their album is going to be coming out this coming Friday the 21st. Damage Control is the name of the album. Played you the most recent single, Heart of the City. Came out as a single with a video attached to it back on the 7th from Italy's Speedstroke. Prior to them, it was the band Hydra. Hydra's out of Sweden. Fooled by Love Again, a single that's been out since the 17th of July. Going to find that on their Dehydration album. That'll be out this coming Friday the 21st. Prior to Sweden's Hydra, it was First Light. They're a band that's made up of musicians from the UK and Spain. And this particular album, Gravity 2.0, is a revamped version of an album that was previously released in 2023. And on that particular album, I played you the track Catch Me When I'm Falling. That'll be out this coming Friday the 21st. Prior to First Light, it was Kindred North. See it? Just say it slow, Tim. That's a single, Natural High, that's been out since the 29th of May. This band is made up of musicians from Sweden and Norway, and you're going to find that on the self-titled album that's coming out this Friday, the 21st of August. All right, so now we're going to go in and change things up a little bit. That band Mason kind of influenced me to do some of that AOR melodic arena rock and then into the hard rock. So the hard rock from Speedstroke makes me think, well, we should play Wicked and Wildfire. One band from Tennessee, one band from New York. One band's putting out a brand new single this Friday. One band's putting out a brand new album. Wicked is the band that's putting out a brand new album. Let's play their title track of the brand new album that's coming out this Friday on Digital Revolution Radio.

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The five-song set of music that's all going to be coming out to the world officially this coming Friday, the 21st of August, when the Core Show comes back for our next full-length broadcast. 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Do the time zone dance to tell you what it means to you in the time zone that you're in. You won't be hearing any of these songs that I played for you in this five-song set and the set that was previous to this set, because it was all music that's going to be coming out officially to the world on Friday the 21st. But boy, are you going to be hearing a lot of great songs from this show and from Friday's show on this coming Wednesday's broadcast. All right, let me tell you what it is I played for you that's music that's coming out officially this coming Friday. Burning Sun. Band out of Hungary, single, Quest Divine, that's been out with a video attached to it since the 10th of July from their Power to Survive album that's out this coming Friday the 21st. Prior to them, The Night Eternal, been giving them a lot of love over the last couple of weeks because of the way that they've been releasing their music. That song I played for you is Caught in a Spell. Song has been out as a single with attached to it a video. Been out since the 3rd of July. From the upcoming Cold Velvet album that'll be out this Friday the 21st from Germany's The Night Eternal. Prior to them, Steel Lover. They're from Belgium. Devil's Highway, the album, is coming out this coming Friday. I played you the track Devil's Call, which is the opening track of the album. Prior to them, Wildfire. Band has got musicians from Minnesota, Texas, and Massachusetts, but they're based in Tennessee. Single, Sweet Sensation, is coming out this coming Friday, the 21st. Prior to Wildfire, it was Wicked. Boys in Wicked from New York, putting out their sophomore full-length official album. Go Rebel is the name of the album. That was the title track I played for you. It was released as a single back on the 20th of February. Then a video came out for that particular track on the 12th of March. And finally, the album is coming out this coming Friday, the 21st of August. And there you go. Everything I played for you. I could have played more, but I'm looking at the clock and seeing that I ended at the right time, because I did have a couple more songs I could have played for you that coming out this coming Friday, but you'll just have to wait when we come back. One more time before I go and hand things over to Rich Embry. That's, of course, if you're listening live at the top of the hour. 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That's where you're going to find everything I've talked about throughout this broadcast. Core to Show t-shirts and tank information, the animal rescue organizations and sanctuaries that are recipients of donations because of you buying those tees and those tanks. 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You got links to Facebook, Instagram, Threads, X, TikTok, Snapchat, and even MeWe. You'll find the email link as well. So if you're a musician not hearing your songs being played on the Core Radio shows because I don't have them, so send me WAVE files preferred, but MP3s absolutely are accepted by using that link, that email link. And please tell me if the song that you send me, or songs that you've sent me, if they are out. If not, when? If you send me one song, is it off of an EP or an album? What's the title of that album? Is it out yet? If not, tell me when. And tell me where you're from, so I can pass that information on to the listeners. 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I do this show every single week and have been now for 13 years, because without original artists, there is no future in the arts. Until next time, my name is Timothy J. Thanking you so much for listening. Keep your eyes open, ears open, but don't listen to the noise, because God knows there's a lot of noise out there. Fill it up with music. 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Cheers. 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

Ain't nothing better than a long, cool woman in a black dress. Welcome to another edition of Rich Embry's Power Hour. Classic rock and classic metal of the 70s, 80s, and 90s. That being, of course, from 1971, originally released in the UK. Later released here in North America in April of 1972. And, of course, that song went straight to number 2 in the US. Reached number 32 in the UK. But a classic song reminds me of the 70s for sure, but I was just a young baby born in 1970. So, I mean, I didn't remember when it came out. So, it's all I got to go off is it played throughout my youth or whatever. So, anyway, we got a lot of mix for you from the 70s, 80s, and 90s. Music history, lots of anniversaries, birthdays, and things like that. We're going to go deep and hard, and we're going to start off here since my music is flipping out on me, not sure why. Going to play some AC/DC from their album Flick of the Switch, which was released on August 15th, 1983. It's a 9th studio album from Aussie Hard Rockers, and not one of the most popular ones for sure, but it did go platinum in the United States, and gold and platinum all over the world. Didn't actually get gold or platinum here in Canada, which is surprising, but we're going to hear Badlands off of that, and we'll follow that with a Canadian, speaking of Canada, Paul Jantz, born in Three Hills, Alberta, with his song Go to Pieces from 1985's High Strung album, and some Twisted Sister to celebrate their album Love is for Suckers, one of my favorite Twisted Sister albums. I love it, even though it was meant to be a Dee Snider solo album. It eventually became a Twisted Sister album. Didn't sell very well, sadly, but it was released August 13th, 1987. So we're going to hear the title track from that. From first, some

Still not entirely sure why that album didn't hit bigger than it did. It did go top 100 in many countries, charting very, very well, I guess. I mean, it's not number one or nothing, but charting top 100 is pretty darn good, in my opinion. But sales were lackluster. The album, as I said, was supposed to be a Dee Snider, the singer of Twisted Sister's solo album, but the label liked it so much, they wanted him to put it out under the Twisted Sister moniker. So pretty much the entire original Twisted Sister band played on that album, except for AJ Perro, who left the band in July of 86 and was replaced by Joey Franco. Sadly, for the record label wanting him to put it out so much, I don't understand why they didn't push it more. I mean, it's chock full of radio-friendly songs and very catchy tunes, so I don't get it, but much better than, like, some of their other albums. Some of the sleeper albums, I guess, you know, Come Out and Play would be one to mention, but this one was produced well. It was Bo Hill, of course, who's done Rat and a bunch of other famous hair metal bands and stuff. Sounded very well, had chock full of great songs. So anyway, I digress. Before that, as I said, we heard Canada's Paul Jantz, who is now a theologian and a prominent Christian pop rock, contemporary Christian rock former singer. He's now focused on the theology stuff. Born in Alberta, as I said. That album, the song we just heard, went gold only here in Canada. He was nominated for a Juno Award, which is Canada's Grammys. Sadly, in the U.S., the label in the U.S. Had a bunch of issues with their roster and with dumping people and stuff, and he didn't get the push that he deserved in the United States, so it didn't go as big down there, but did go gold up here in Canada. Great tune from Paul Jantz. Go to Pieces. Starting off with AC/DC Badlands from Flick of the Switch. Again, released April 15th, 1983. Gonna start this next trio off on a sad note, but first I want to thank our sponsor, SCK.FM Magazine, the free monthly heavy metal and hard rock lifestyles magazine, chock full of SCK.FM girls, interviews, new releases, horror, video games, all sorts of fun stuff. 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And thanks to them for sponsoring the show as always. And a big thanks to all of my friends out there who replied to my social post. I posted my buy a coffee link and got some response. I totally appreciate you folks and love you all for that support. As you know, I suffer from some disabilities and chronic pain issues, which force me off of work, and I don't get paid for this. This is volunteer pretty much for fun. So times are tough for everybody, as we all know, but when you're disabled and on fixed income, it's about a million times worse. So I appreciate the help. You don't know how much that means. So thanks from the bottom of my heart. I just got to say that. Anyway, we're going to change things up here, and I want to thank all those who are visiting me in the chats and Discord. You guys rock as well. I appreciate that support. Some great people out there. Sadly, we've got an anniversary today in history. Back on August 13th last year, we lost the legendary Greg Kinn of the Greg Kinn Band. One of my favorite memories of the 80s is his music. So we're going to hear the biggest song, Jeopardy from Kinspiracy from 1983. Of course, he had the breakup song from 1981 as well. All of his albums, or most of his albums, had Kinn in the title, which was pretty cool. We're pretty imaginative. I can't talk today, but well. So we're going to start off with the Greg Kinn Band, Jeopardy. Then we'll follow it up with some Skinnerd. I Ain't the One, celebrate the anniversary of the first album from Lynyrd Skynyrd, pronounced Lynyrd Skynyrd, released August 13th, 1973, and of course, it is the debut album. Lots of killer songs on that one: Give Me Three Steps, Freebird, Simple Man, Tuesday's Gone, etc. But we're going to hear I Ain't the One,
followed up with some Metallica to close out the trio, because the self-titled Metallica album, aka the Black Album, celebrated an anniversary yesterday, August 12th, 1991. We don't have to go into it too much how massive that album was. It's two times diamond in the US of A. That's 20 million copies. It's crazy. Diamond here in Canada, that's 1 million copies, which is pretty crazy for us as well. But here's some great Kin Man.

That failed right here in Rich Embry's Power Hour. That is the mighty Metallica from the self-titled 1991 album released yesterday in history, August 12, 1991. And launched the band into the stratosphere with all of those massive songs like Enter Sandman, of course, The Unforgiven, Nothing Else Matters, Wherever I May Roam, Sad But True, Don't Tread On Me, all that great stuff. Love it. Before that, Lynyrd Skynyrd, I Ain't The One. That, of course, being from their first album, pronounced Lynyrd Skynyrd. Released today in history, August 13, 1973. And starting off with the great Kin band, Jeopardy, from their album Conspiracy, released in 1983. And that is a Rest In Power play to the late, great Greg Kin, who passed last year on this date, August 13th, 2024, at the age of 75, rest in power. We're hearing some Zeppelin in the background because it's time to celebrate their 8th studio album, In Through the Outdoor, which came out August 15th, 1979. It came out, the record was wrapped in a paper bag because there were four, maybe five variants of the cover. Basically, the view of a bar, and each album had a different view. I mean, the songs didn't change, obviously, but the covers were pretty cool, different covers and stuff. Lots of great songs on this album, of course, In the Evening, Fool in the Rain, Hot Dog, and their biggest one off of this album, the ballad All My Love, which we're going to start off this trio with. Just watched the Billy Joel biopic the other day. I didn't realize just how many great songs Billy Joel has. I know, you know, the basic ones, the ones you always hear, but there's like a dozen, two dozen more that you just forget that it's Billy Joel. And I'm going to go deep. We're going to go to 1974 Streetlight Serenade for the song The Entertainer, which is kind of a poking fun play on a satirical look, kind of being a musician. Of course, he was mad because originally his smash hit Piano Man, which is a longer song, I think it's almost 6 minutes, but the record label stripped it down to like 3 minutes and 5 seconds to fit radio, and it kind of upset him. But you'll hear plays towards that in this song. And how one day you're big and massive and everybody loves you, and the next minute nobody knows your name. So first, Led Zeppelin, All My Love, then Billy Joel, The Entertainer. Then we got to celebrate Dio's third studio album, Sacred Heart, which came out yesterday in history, August 12, 1985. Lots of great songs on that one as well. Hungry for Heaven, Rock and Roll Children. But we're going to hear Like the Beat of a Heart to close out this trio. But first, some Zeppelin.

From the gold-selling album from the legendary Ronnie James Dio, Sacred Heart, released August 12th, 1985. That is Like the Beat of a Heart right here in Rich Embry's Power Hour. Hope you dug the show today. A little loopy for some reason, not sure why. Got hit with a lightning storm during the power hour here, just pouring, like the water is pouring over the eave troughs, so it's so much rain. So we've had a lot of rain. In fact, I saw a list today a buddy shared showing the levels of rain in Canada this year by city, and only Calgary beat us for Saskatoon. They had a lot more rain than us, but Victoria, British Columbia, usually notorious for rain, super dry right now. But Calgary smothered in rain, Saskatoon smothered in rain. I mean, we only get a couple months of summer here in Canada, at least where I am. And that's, I sort of rely on that heat for those couple months to sort of rebuild my, I don't know, inner core, to get me through those 6 months of ice cold winters where it drops to minus 40, like minus 50 with the wind chill sometimes. So I don't know if I'm going to make it through this winter this time. I might have to move because it's been a cool, wet summer. I mean, great for my garden. It is growing like a weed, but not good for this guy who smokes weed. So I don't know what to say there. But anyway, before Dio, we heard some Billy Joel, the Entertainer. Such a great song. Such a great guy. Very, very talented. I mean, if you hear the early stuff, when he still had a pretty high voice, very talented. I mean, when you consider he's playing piano as well, but the way he sings, just the cadence of his voice and all that stuff. I mean, I have a whole new love, love for Billy Joel stuff again. So if you haven't had a chance to check out the Billy Joel biopic, be sure you do, because great, great stuff. I think it's two parts. About 4 hours, but great watch for sure if you're into music biopics. Anyway, started off that trio with some Zeppelin, of course, from their album. Not one of their biggest albums, which came out August 15th, 1979, In Through the Outdoor, second last original album from them. Of course, Coda was the follow-up to this one, which was, yeah, I don't know. I really don't like that one at all. I don't know what they were thinking when they did that one, but still pretty good seller. Went 6 times platinum, this one. And as I said, they had 4 different variants of the cover, I believe. So that probably helped with sales as well, people who collected. So we're down to the last 5 minutes. So I'm going to close out on 2 tracks. Some of you may miss the last little bit of the last song, but depends. So we're going to close out with some Mars, the project featuring legends Tony McAlpine, Tommy Aldridge, Rob Rock, and Rudy Sarzo. Originally, Craig Goldie was in there instead of Rudy Sarzo. That wouldn't have worked out well with the moniker, but great band. And the reason we're playing that is because Tommy Aldridge's birthday is on August 15th. I don't know why I keep saying April. August 15th, 1950. So happy early birthday to him with some Mars. We'll hear Nation on Fire. And then we'll close out with Montreal's Sword. Their album, Metalize, was released this time in 1986 as well. We'll hear FTW to close out the show. See y'all next time. Thanks so much for listening. Stay sexy. Keep those horns up high. And always, always, always crank it loud.

Welcome to it, everybody. I am JC. Time for another edition of the Kick-Ass Rock Show. Gotta love it. Gotta love them little gremlins inside the mixer and stuff here. Holy cow, what a night. Well, actually, it was my mistake because, well, I turned something down that shouldn't have been turned down and thought to myself, hey, why is my mic not working? And, obviously, I'm here, so I figured out what was turned down that should not have been turned down. So here I am, doing it again. Monday night, Digital Revolution Radio. Lots of debuts this week. We have got a new track from Wildfire, a new track from UK Natives Lost Velvet, a new one that came over this morning, and I got the okay from the one and only Lizzie of Kathleen Turner Overdrive to go ahead and give it a spin. So we've got the new one from Kathleen Turner Overdrive coming up. We have got Stephen James Reborn coming up. We've got a new one from Venom of Virtue on the way. And these guys, who I am going to see here in just a couple of weeks here in Jacksonville. The band is Love to Hate. And you can join us in the chat room if you'd like. DigitalRevolutionRadio.com is the website. Swing on by, pop in, join us this evening. We've got George in there. George, that's what it is. It's the big red button on the right. Well, okay, it was the little red knob on the right, but that's what it was. That's what it turned out to be. Yeah, so there is that, all right. But nonetheless, we've got new stuff from Venom of Virtue on the way as well. So we will do that this evening, too. And let's get the thing started with a band I'm going to see here in just a couple of weeks here in Jacksonville. They are from Mobile, Alabama. They are called Love to Hate. Their new track is Say Goodbye to the Past. And this is it on the Kick-Ass Rock Show. Right here on Digital Revolution Radio.

0: From Clearwater, Florida, that is Stephen James Reborn. Peace Within is his latest. One of my old buddies from Michigan, actually. I knew him from Michigan when he was up there. We used to hang out in Saginaw once in a while and would hang out and do stuff. And so, yeah, he's down here in Florida now over other side of the state in Clearwater and sent this over to me. I'm like, yeah, I'll play it. It sounds good. I'm digging it. Before that, we got the show started with the guys from Mobile, Alabama. I Love the Hate and Say Goodbye to the Past, who are going to be playing at the Albatross in the Saturday following this one. They will be here in Jacksonville at the Albatross, and I'm going to be there for that. We've got the new one from Alma, Michigan natives, Venom of Virtue. It's called Don't Ever Leave. It's coming up right after we do this one. These guys, longtime supporters, and just as I am to them. New stuff from Kathleen Turner Overdrive from Australia. This is Grass Code on the Kick-Ass Rock Show right here on Digital Revolution Radio.
1: Hey, you want to go out tonight?
2: No. Where do boys ever want to go out?

Some guys from up the old stomping grounds. Those guys from Alma, Michigan, about 15 miles from where I used to live up there in Mount Pleasant. That is brand new from Venom of Virtue. They have got a brand new release on the way called 3, and it is coming up. So, looking to release that thing sometime a little bit later on this year. That's the first single from it called Don't Ever Leave. Before that, the new one from Kathleen Turner, Overdrive, and Grass Code. I'm JC. Kick-Ass Rock Show is what you're listening to. It is on Digital Revolution Radio. Everybody hanging out in the chat tonight. We've got Todd from Cuff, Mike from Snapcat Bandits, King George in there this evening representing the guys in Kings of Strings, and, Kristen making fajitas for everybody tonight. Well, at least for Sean. Sean from Tension Splash in there. I told you my brain wasn't working quite right tonight. That's why it's just going to be a two-hour show. So, yeah, there is that. So, what do we got coming up? We've got a new one from Crow Silver. We've got Mind Riot. We'll do a little something from Cuff in a bit as well. Right now, some guys from Nashville. This is Wildfire, Sweet Sensation, on the Kick-Ass Rock Show right here on Digital Revolution Radio.

Another little side project from the one and only Mr. Logan Stoliker. He's got his solo project. He's got the Love Drive project, and now he's got this one going on. Logan from Minneapolis, Minnesota, now based kind of in the Nashville area. Currently out on tour here and there with Stephen Piercy's Rat. He's also playing guitar tech for Warren DeMartini. But on this project, he plays guitar and bass. Got Daniel Winfrey on lead vocals from Beaumont, Texas, and Todd Tadeo on drums from Boston, Massachusetts. So there you go. Just a bunch of guys getting together, make some killer tracks. That is Wildfire and Sweet Sensation. Before that, as mentioned, Venom of Virtue, some guys from up in Alma, Michigan. And Don't Ever Leave, the name of the track from their upcoming release called Three. We have got to welcome the one and only MJ Wheeler into the chat. Welcome into you, MJ. Good to see you, man. Let's see, what else we got going on? 2-hour show tonight because I've had a headache for like 2.5 days and I can't get rid of it. It won't go away. I've been sleeping like crap. So I'm gonna come in. I'm gonna do a little 2-hour show, and hope y'all enjoy it. All right. We will still do the Closet Classic. We will still do a little something from 3-2-1. We will still do that new one from Mind Riot too. But right now, let's bounce over to the UK for these guys. 2-piece band, kind of like Detroit's dynamic duo, Mike and Melanie from Snapcat Bandits. These guys are from the UK. This is Lost Velvet and 2003 on the Kick-Ass Rock Show right here on Digital Revolution Radio.

A couple of UK bands there. That is the Sun Mills and Bird That Used to Sing. Before that, Lost Velvet with 2003. I'm JC. It's the Kick-Ass Rock Show. Going a couple hours tonight. And, doing our thing, highlighting small label and independent bands from around the world the way we do. We're going to hit Detroit in just a couple. We will hit Virginia, a little bit of Illinois stuff. And speaking of Illinois stuff, you get your first clue of the Closet Classic a little bit early tonight. So, a band from Illinois, a one-hit wonder-ish. Yeah, I would call him a one-hit wonder. Coming up right around 9 o'clock tonight. We'll do the Closet Classic. So, band from Illinois, one-hit wonder. Okay, so that's what you get. I believe, one more clue. One more clue. Album released in 1975. So, there you go. There is that. We'll hit Detroit in just a couple for that new one from Mind Riot. Right now, brand new from UK natives, Crow Silver. This is If Only on the Kick-Ass Rock Show right here on Digital Revolution Radio.

There you go. Brand new stuff from Mind Riot, to a fantastic band from Detroit and young. Holy cow. MJ, you're absolutely correct. You did get the Closet Classic for tonight. The band that we're speaking of, come up around 9 o'clock tonight, will play the Closet Classic. But great band, and they should have had more hits, but they also put out a very good live album. So but we'll get to that a little bit later on in the show. In the meantime, how about we do some Illinois stuff from The Rising Fall. Their latest, called Countess, is on the way. And right now, gotta congratulate the guys in the band Cuff. Their release, Final Descent, their single Final Descent, has hit 10,000 streams on Spotify. Was that 10,000 on Spotify alone? I think that deserves that GHS string endorsement. I really do. Way to go, guys. I mean, Todd, maybe you can tell me, is that 10,000 streams Spotify alone, or is it, split up between a couple of different other streaming services? Anyway, 10,000 streams is a hell of an accomplishment. So congratulations on that one. That said, let's do a little something from Cuff. This is Final Descent, where you can find streaming on all the usual suspect places. It's Cuff, Final Descent, on the Kick-Ass Rock Show, right here on Digital Revolution Radio.

From Chicago, that is The Rising Fall and Countess. Those guys just played a big festival in Vancouver, British Columbia. And was it Vancouver? Vancouver Island? I don't know. Somewhere up there on the other side of the border from Washington State. They played a metal fest up there and absolutely tore it up, from what I understand. They are back home in Chicago now, doing what they do, I guess, getting ready to get some shows going. I cannot say enough about The Rising Fall. KK and the rest of the guys are just amazing. And, yeah. Can't thank them enough for all they do, all the support that they give the Kick-Ass Rock Show. They're great people, just like everybody in the chat. Yeah, we've got Todd from Cuff hanging out with us tonight. We've got MJ Wheeler. We have got George representing the Kings of Strings. We have got Mike from Snapcat Bandits in there tonight as well. And Sean, who is currently eating some amazing fajitas made by wife Kristen is her name. She was good enough to throw together some fajitas for Sean. So congratulations, Sean, having somebody to cook for you. Me, I get home, throw some ramen noodles in the microwave, and that's dinner on Monday nights, pretty much. Nonetheless, let's get back into the tunage. Let's see, how about 3-2-1? All right, they've got some shows coming up. Going to be playing in Vancouver Island. There we go. Thank you, Todd, for correcting me there. And by the way, GHS Strings, get Todd that endorsement. He's been playing them since he was 14. That's all he ever plays. And, they've got 10,000 streams on that track there that I played a little bit earlier. And, called Final Descent. So you really should get out there and hook them up with a little bit of an endorsement. So, yeah, Mosh the Rock Fest, that's what it was. Vancouver Island in British Columbia. So, that's where they were playing. Thank you for the input. That's why I like having people in the chat. They correct me and stuff, or steer me in the right direction if I have got questions and whatnot. So join us in the chat. We've still got another hour in here before I call it an early night this Monday. So I'm going to shut up. I'm going to spin some more tunes like these guys. Well, from Canada, but clear over on the other side in Ontario. This is Debauchery Boys and Turn It Higher on the Kick-Ass Rock Show.